You just heard the excellent Aiko Ishibashi's I Can Feel Guilty About Anything Part 2 off of her album For McCoy, which is a really confusing album she put out that is based on Jack McCoy from Law & Order. And I'm very fond that she did that album. And it's like a really good, really beautiful album. And it's three songs, and it's I Can Feel Guilty About Anything, parts one and two. And then the quite funnily named Ask Me How I Sleep at Night. And I like that it's very angsty about about Jack McCoy. But before we continue with the music, I will tell you about the Philly Haps, what's happening in the beautiful Philadelphia, the greatest city on the face of the earth. Sunday, August 23rd, that's tomorrow. Noah Britton, Nix Nix, and Dust from a Thousand Years, as well as Henin, are playing at 7 p.m. at Ortlobes as a 21-plus show. Joey Cash and Glorp are playing at 8 p.m. at Philomoka, that is all ages. And Times, New Viking, and Empath are playing at 8 p.m. at Johnny Brenda's, that's 21-plus. As you can see, the band names in Philadelphia have not improved in any way. Monday, August 24th, Map and Atlas's Bark Culture and Loud Card are playing at 7 p.m. at Johnny Brenda's. And on Tuesday, August 25, 2026, whoa, I didn't need to say that, Esperanza Spalding is playing at 7:30 p.m. at the City Winery. That's 21-plus, of course. And Will Swinton is playing at 8 p.m. at Philomoka. That is all ages. And I will also take this time to tell you a beautiful PSA that I'm blind opening to. Did you know that kids who spend more time with their dads grow up to be smarter, more successful, and with any luck, funnier adults? A corny dad joke is one of the simplest ways to share a moment with your kids. So take a moment to make a moment and make your kid laugh today, because dad jokes rule. 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True. Funnily enough, the song that opened up this set, was on repeat during my childhood by my dad, who put me on to the two best songs that LCD Sound System has. And yeah, now we're gonna have some more music. This is a album I found today while going through the new music mail by a pretty incredible musician called Lori Larson. This is I'm Still Looking for the Treasure off of her new album, Rare Skies.

That was just Psycho Summer. No, that was Hot Snow by Betty Hammerschlag off of her upcoming album, Psycho Summer, which is a favorite of the show right now. And I think a good compliment to Lori Larson. You are listening to WKDU 91.7 FM Philadelphia. And up next, we have something off the new the new Car Seat Headrest album.

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You just heard... Oh, who did you just... You heard the Pastels, remixed by Jim O'Rourke, their album, or rather their song, Leaving This Island, off of their remix, the weird Pastels remix album that kind of blew up recently. That is Jim O'Rourke's remix. Before that was a Evil Does Not Exist classic, Robert Wyatt with his song East Timor off of Old Rotten Hat, preceded by another kind of show favorite, DJ Spooky, his song Galactic Funk off of his Ilbient classic Songs of a Dead Dreamer. And then this section was opened up by Jack Rose, Black Pearls from the River off of his album Rag Manifestos, may he rest in peace, a Philadelphia native, taken by a heart attack far too soon. And we have reached the top of the hour. 9 o'clock, Evil Does Not Exist. We'll kick in now with some more DJ Spooky, That Subliminal Kid, his song Hologramic Dub. Hologramic? Hologramic Dub.

0: You come in for us for our least good spirit. Pick a chair, chair. Let's hear it.
1: You just heard some stuff off of the new Lee Scratch Perry album with Mouse on Mars, their song Hello Shiva, that came out pretty recently. He's pretty phenomenal. Before that, you heard Lori Larson again, I Still Can't Find the Treasure, off of her new album Rare Skies, and then opening up after DJ Spooky was, of course, Betty Hammerschlag, You Know What's Up, off of her phenomenal EP, Me and You. Up next, we have some more new music. An interesting album that has some good stuff by Modern Silent Cinema. This is Flesh Mother. And it's interesting because they really stress that they're like inspired by like Boris and like Ghost and like Masaki Bato and like Michio Kurohara. But they don't really, like, do that well. So, we'll learn. We'll learn today. We'll learn together about what they're on about.

You just heard Whittington's Wishes by Modern Silent Cinema. I have more music, but first, a PSA from Juntos. If you are being followed or stopped by ICE, here are some tips that you can follow. Number one, don't run. This can make you seem, quote-unquote, guilty in the eyes of law enforcement. Number two, keep calm. Ask, am I under arrest or am I free to leave? If they say you are free to leave, do so calmly. Three, just say your name. Legally, you only have to give your name to law enforcement. Don't give a false name. Giving false information is a crime. Four, you have the right to remain silent. The only thing you have to say is your name. Remember, loose lips sink ships. If you see someone being detained or arrested by ICE, call Juntos Hotline at 814-205-3293. That is 814-205-3293. We can all do our part to help vulnerable communities in Philadelphia and beyond. 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This has been a public service message from WKDU and our EMM charity, Juntos. And now we have some John Coltrane from, I think, his best era. John Coltrane and Rashid Ali off of their phenomenal album, Interstellar Space. This is Saturn.

I decided this is bad jazz and I don't want to hear it anymore. So we're done with that. and instead, we're going to put on some like good jazz instead of the bad jazz that was playing previously. And I'm really sad because that was the Nels Klein, like kind of reversion of Coltrane's Interstellar Space. That was the same song we heard earlier. And then MGMT was in between. And then I thought it'd be really beautiful to do like Coltrane into MGMT and then the same Coltrane, but done differently. But unfortunately, Nels Klein decided to be really bad. So instead, we're going to hear some good jazz instead.

You just heard John Coltrane's Sonship off of his excellent album, Sonship. That was an excellent replacement. Yes, and now I will shout out a show that I'm fond of on Mondays, 11 to 1 p.m., Nathan Rutledge's Jesus Christ by DJ Jesus Christ. An excellent show. Very political, very fun, changes every week. A lot of can, I've heard. And closing out the hour is going to be an excellent song off of one of my favorite albums, Close to the Kitchen by Derek Bailey and Noel Akchote. This is their song, Dance Distribution Distributor number 7 off of the excellent Paris-based record label Rectangle.

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In the beginning, there was man. 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Yeah, that sucks. 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

tuned to WKDU in the Garden of Eden, Black Coffee. Preceding that, we had another selection by Black Coffee. This one was Come With Me, New Jazz. Preceding that, Oneness of Juju, Soul Love Now, Grand Central by Jaleel Shaw, and all the way to the top, Freedom, Daniel Casimir and Tess Curse. In tune to WKDU Philadelphia, yours truly, Hopeton Brown, right here on the ones and two. Sit back, relax, and enjoy some good music as we continue. Take you on a musical journey all the way until 3 a.m. this morning. Sit back, relax, and enjoy the original mix. Come closer, DJ Coop.

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2: What's happening?
3: All right. Time to tell you a little bit about what's happening in and around the Delaware Valley from WKDU in Philadelphia. Tuesday, July the 22nd, the Coltrane Plus 100 concert series featuring Robbie Coltrane and the Philadelphia Orchestra will be happening at 8 p.m. at the Mann Center for Performing Arts in West Philadelphia. Thursday, July the 23rd, Airlift focuses on the music of the Philadelphia icon Giuseppe Logan, and it features Matt Lavelle, who played with Giuseppe's band. That'll be happening at the Commodore Barry Arts and Cultural Center, 6815 Emlyn Street in Philadelphia, starts at 7 p.m. Thursday, April the 23rd, Ashnikov Workshop presents Cosmic Music, The Life, Art, and Transcendence of Alice Coltrane, a book release and performance at 7 p.m. at Solar Myth, 1131 South Broad Street, with the release of journalist Andy Beda's new biography of Alice Coltrane and a performance by keyboardist Surya Puttafasini. Friday, July the 24th, the Irish Nova Workshop presents the vibraphonist Sasha Berliner. She'll be performing at Solar Myth at 8 p.m. at 1131 South Broad Street. Saturday, July the 25th, the Fire Museum presents Instant Breath, along with Resonant Edge. That'll be happening at the Perch Music and Arts Workshop, 2321 Emerald Street in Philadelphia. Showtime is at 7:30 p.m. Sunday, July the 26th, Trash Gadget, featuring Oren Evans, Matthew Parrish, and Byron Landon, will be performing at South Jazz Kitchen, and that's happening at 600 North Broad Street in Philadelphia. Showtimes are 6 p.m. and 8:30 p.m. Tuesday, July the 28th, the Producers Guild presents Jovia Armstrong and Elena Moore Colvin, along with Lemuel Mark and Paul Geis. That'll be happening at the CEC Community Education Center, 3500 Lancaster Avenue at 7 p.m. July the 29th, the Ensemble Arts Jazz Series presents Herbie Hancock at 7:30 p.m. at the Kimmel Center at 300 South Broad Street. Thursday, July the 30th, the Fire Museum presents Leslie Mock and Kuf Ibi, and they'll be happening at the Icebox Performance Space, 1400 North American Street in Philadelphia at 8 p.m. Thursday, July the 30th, Zoe Amba will be performing at Silk City Diner at 435 Spring Garden Street in Philadelphia at 8 p.m. And July 30th and 31st, the Irish Nova Workshop presents pianist Nduduzo Makatini for a two-night residency at Solar Myth, and his trio will be there at 8 p.m. Solar Myth is at 1131 South Broad Street. Thursday, July 30th and Friday the 31st, the Unscripted Jazz Series presents Gerald Beasley's Leo Birthday Bash, and that's happening at South Jazz Kitchen, 600 North Broad Street. Showtimes vary by day, so check out their website. Friday, July the 31st, the Steve Weiss Mallet Festival featuring Warren Wolf, Tony Maselli, Ben Galise, Oliver Maynham, Morgan Wallbridge, Neil Poderski, Mike Boone, and Don Monahan will be performing at Chris's Jazz Cafe on Sansom Street between Broad and 15th Street. So times are at 7:30 and 9:30 p.m. Saturday, August the 1st, the Fire Museum presents Grex featuring Carl Evangelista along with Ashe Mystics. And that'll be happening at Studio 34, 4522 Baltimore Avenue in Philadelphia at 7:30 p.m. Starting Sunday, August the 2nd, the Clifford Brown Jazz Festival kicks off in Wilmington, Delaware. Concerts are at 1000 North Market Street in Wilmington. Sunday the 2nd has Jonathan Butler and the Baylor Project. Monday, August the 3rd, Matt Lavon Quintet, the Q Factor Quintet, Mike Boones and Friends. Tuesday, August the 4th, Just King Johns, Nicholas Payton, Warren Wolf, and the Wolfpack. Wednesday, August the 5th, Terry Lynn Carrington and We Insist will be there, along with the sounds of April and Randall. Thursday, August the 6th, Ladishi and Marcus Miller will be performing. Friday, August the 7th, Sheila E. and the E-Train, along with Ben Williams. Saturday, August the 8th, it'll have Weedy Brahma and the Hands of Time, R. Carlos Nakia, Anthony Tidd and Quite Sane, Mohini Day, and Kes the Band. Wednesday, August the 5th, Jazz Night at the Ukrainian League, hosted by record company Each and Only, features the USE Trio, along with Two Wings and Two Biscuits with his Diane Monroe's group. That'll be happening at the Ukrainian League of Philadelphia, 800 North 23rd Street in Philadelphia. Starts at 7:30 p.m. Wednesday, August the 12th, the Farm Museum presents Ishmael Ali, Will Green, and Lily Finnegan Trio. That'll be happening at the Perch Music and Arts Workshop, 2321 Emerald Street. Showtime is at 7:30 p.m. Thursday, August the 13th, Gregory Porter performs at the Dell Music Center, which is at 2400 Strawberry Mansion Drive. Showtime is at 7 p.m. Friday, August the 14th, the Producers Guild Friday Series, Second Friday Series, features Nazir Ebo and his quartet. That'll be happening at the CEC, 3500 Lancaster Avenue in Philadelphia. Showtime is at 7 p.m. Saturday, August the 15th, the Fire Museum presents Shruti Sarathi and Sumesh Narayana. That'll be happening with some South Indian classical music at the Evangelical Lutheran Church of the Atonement, 1542 East Montgomery Avenue at 4 p.m. And in the recurring events, Sunday is the improvised music jam session at A Man Full of Trouble Tavern, 127 Spruce Street. It starts at 5 p.m. and goes till 7. And then Monday night's jazz jam session at the Black Squirrel Club, 1049 Sarah Street, headlined by Richard Hill, and that starts at 7:30 p.m. So that's a little bit about what's going on in and around the Delaware Valley. So you can go out and get yourself some culture.

right here on the TV. Here's Julie Hilton Brown taking you on a musical journey for just about another 90 minutes. Make it 100 minutes, because we're 10 minutes from the bottom of the hour. As usual, stay tuned to The Black Experience in Music all the way until 6 p.m. today. Right here on the station that gives you more, H.B. Hilton Brown. Sitting in. Up next, it is Makato, Another Generation.

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Over time, we've talked about the importance of applying for and securing your U.S. passport. In today's episode of the Black Experience in Travel with Clara Lewis, your Global Citizen Travel Advisor, I'm excited to introduce a brand new service that's going to make renewing your passport easier than ever before. 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

planning, and insights for making smart travel decisions. Our goal is to help you travel as a global citizen, someone who identifies with the world at large rather than being limited by national borders. A global citizen is aware of the broader world, understands their place within it, and respects their impact on culture, the environment, and the global economy. In short, we aim to make sure your travel experience is first class, no matter where or how you choose to explore. We've covered many helpful topics before, but today we're introducing something new and exciting. If you already have your passport, you'll be pleased to know that when the time comes to renew, the process may be a whole lot easier. When my passport was up for renewal, I had to think about a few things. Could I afford to stop traveling for the next 2 to 3 months for work or leisure? How would I navigate scheduling an in-person appointment with wait time stretching for months? That's when I stumbled across a fantastic new development while researching on the official passport renewal website. They're launching a beta online passport renewal system designed to streamline the entire process. Let's dive into what you need to know. First, traditional options for renewing your passport, such as by mail, expediting the process, or handing it in person, are still available. But the newly released beta version of the online system offers a quicker and more convenient alternative. Here are the 7 steps for a smooth online renewal process. 1. 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It's a new era in travel, and this online option is a great step forward for all of us on the go. Happy travels. 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

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Together,

as we get close to the second hour. Jamie Branch, Birds of Paradise, closing out the second hour. Preceding that, Jamar Jones, Lifescape. We also heard from Miles Davis, Give It Up, and that was from the album Rubber Band, a 2019 release. Cannonball Adderley, This House. And at the top of the hour, we heard from our dear sister, Clara Lewis, giving you the Black Experience in Travel. You're in tune to WKDU Philadelphia, yours truly, Hopeton Brown. So as we continue with Duck Horn, Little B's Poem right here at WKDU, sit back and relax and enjoy the final hour of Phase 1, the Black Experience in Music. Yours truly, Hopeton Brown, coming at you. Sit back, relax. Don't forget, we're on until 6 p.m. this evening, right here on WKDU. Duck Horn coming up, Little B.

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sound of Gerald Albright. Because of him. Right here at the WKU. Just about 8 minutes before we walk through the door. Mr. Gerald Albright. You see it in that way.

the Clive Lowe with his selection, guys. Jamie Branch, another selection, 23 and Me. Jamie Branch. From the album Fly or Die.

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the Omar Akeem Experience. So there, Peter Tosh, get up, stand up, take me higher, fertile ground. On my way to Harlem, Mr. Greg Reporter, Conflicts of Interest, Jahir Shaw. And that's how we have been musically right here at WKDU.

0: Michael Jordan, I'm in Paradise, closes us out. So until next week, same time, same place, right here on WKDU Philadelphia. H.B. Hopeton Brown signing out. Keep your dials locked right here at WKDU Philadelphia. So until next week,
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1: We're the Orion Code from Philadelphia, PA. Rob says hi to Nada. I say I love you to Jennifer. And Aaron says he's going to lick your balls.
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planet and its people. This is a poem for the planet and its people. 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
2: 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And wouldn't you know it? I turned around. 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
2: Appreciate that. Yeah. Appreciate y'all coming out.

Good Sunday morning. My name is Kathy Love Moore with the Black Experience in Music of WKDU. It is my honor to be with you for the next 3 hours until 9 a.m. The Black Experience in Music is on every Sunday from 12 a.m. to 6 p.m. Starting off this week, we had Hopeton Brown at 12 a.m. and then our Ghost Communicator at 3 a.m., which is a rotation of various formats of music that is played by the Black Experience in Music. This program is pre-recorded, so please do not call the station. We started at the top of the program with something from Matthew Halsall. The song was Mary Emma Louise from the album Fletcher Moss Park. On trumpet was Matthew Halsall. On drums, Gaze Hughes. On harp, Rachel Gladwin. On piano, Adam Fairhill. And on sax, Nate Burchill. We now return to the music with something new from Steve Nelson.

0: You just heard from Miles Sanko's album, Let It Unfold. The song was Peace of Mind with Miles Sanko on vocals. Prior to that, we heard something new from Joey Alexander's newest album, Celestial Keeper. The song was Whispers of Love. On piano was Joey Alexander, on double bass, Jonathan Barber, and on vocals, Alita Moses. We then heard from Atlantis Jazz Ensemble. The album was Mystic Suite, and the title of that song was Damocles. On trumpet and flugelhorn was Ed Lister. On alto sax, Zachary France. On electric piano, Pierre Christian. On bass, Chris Pond. On drums, Mike Essandri. And on percussion, Mariette Rivard. And at the top of the set, we heard from Steve Nelson's newest album, A Common Language. On vibes, of course, was Steve Nelson, and the title of that song was Bags Group. My name is Kathy Love Moore, and I'm with you until 9 a.m., and we'll be back right after this public service announcement.
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0: And Clara Lewis will be coming your way at 7:30 a.m., and she'll be doing something on digital nomad visas. My name is Kathy Love Moore, and I want to remind you that you are listening to Drexel University's free-format, non-commercial radio station, WKDU, Philadelphia 91.7 FM.

You just heard from Christopher Goes' album, City Lights. The song was So Whole Soul. We then heard from Lee Morgan, his Tara album. The song was Avogadro One. On trumpet, of course, was Lee Morgan. On piano, John Hicks. On guitar, George Benson. On tenor sax, Benny Maupin. On bass, Reggie Workman. And on drums, Billy Higgins. We then heard something from Jaylen Baker's new album, Repaved. The song was Dowling Emancipation. And of course, on vibraphone was Jaylen Baker, on bass, Gabriel Godot, on drums, Gavin Morhan, and on flute, Alexandria DeWalt. We then heard from Kenny Wheeler, the Kenny Wheeler Big Band and Friends Volume 2 album. The song was Tickaboo. And then at the top of the set, we heard from Kenny Barron. The song was Concentric Circles. The song was L's Bop. On piano, Kenny Barron. On double bass, Karasaki Kitagawa. On drums, Jonathan Blake. On trumpet, Mike Rodriguez. And on sax, Dwayne Stevens. My name is Kathy Love Moore. I'm here with the Black Experience in Music. I'll be with you until 9 a.m. on this pre-recorded show. And I want to remind you that you are listening to WKDU, Philadelphia, 91.7 FM.

0: Did you know that the United States is a global leader in mass incarceration of women and girls? 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
3: And prior to the public service announcements, we heard something new from Ayanna Witter Johnson. Her album New Roots, the song was Pioneers. Ayanna Witter Johnson is very talented. We heard her on vocals, on piano, and cello. And on drums and bass was Chris Morris, and on percussion, James Yardo. We then heard Joe Dyson's Look Within album. The song was Pious Walk. On drums, Joe Dyson. On tenor, Stephen Gladney. On trumpet, Stephen Landis. On piano, Rosa Janello, and on bass, Jason Weaver. We then heard something new from Zach Caldwell's album, Through the Glass Dimly. The song was The Austin Scene. And then we heard from David Marsh's new album, Chapters. The song was Steady Waters, Uneven Paths. And then we heard at the top of the set something new from Antonio Ferrero. The album was Same Mirror, and that was the title track. My name is Kathy Love Moore, and I'm with the Black Experience in Music, and I'll be with you until 9 a.m. You can still enjoy the mad genius of WKDU if you're not near a radio or even near Philadelphia. 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

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And Indonesia has the Indonesia's second home visa. 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Work remotely from a beachside cafe and use it as a springboard to visit Vietnam, Thailand, and Malaysia. Many of these visas are processed in 10 to 30 days and come with built-in perks like multi-entry access, relaxed income thresholds, and no corporate paperwork. Meet Jordan, a graphic designer from Atlanta. He used the Indonesia digital visa to spend 6 months in Ubud, Bali. He worked 4-day weeks remotely, thanks to his U.S. employer's flex time policy, and scheduled his Zoom calls during quiet morning hours. The rest of his time spent exploring volcanoes, surfing in Uluwatu, and hopping low-cost flights to Singapore and Kuala Lumpur. He has a tech hack. Jordan used Google Fi for seamless data across Southeast Asia and Wise for global banking. His planning tip? He aligned his annual performance review with his return to work, giving him extra focus and a career highlight upon arrival home. The result? One visa application gave him 180 days of international life and living, 5 new countries that he explored, and no career break, and 0 personal time wasted. Here are a few actionable steps for you to take

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0: You just heard from the late, great Roberta Flack, recorded live in 1990, the Montreal years. The song was I'd Like to Be Baby to You. And then we heard from Ulysses Owens and Generation Y, their newest album, Kind of Grudge. The song was Even Flow. On drums was Ulysses Owens Jr., on bass, Thomas Milovac, on trumpet, Benny Bernack II, on alto sax, Langston Hughes II, on piano, Tyler Bullock, on guitar and percussion, Dan Wilson. We then heard a debut solo album from Vimbus Mavimbus. The album was Late Bloomer. The song was Family Gathering. And at the top of the set, we heard from Nicholas Payton and Butcher Brown, their new album, A Supreme Blue. The song was Pursuance. My name is Kathy Lovemore, and I'm with the Black Experience in Music on this pre-recorded show. I've been with you from 6 a.m. and will be with you until 9 a.m. The Black Experience is on every Sunday from 12 midnight to 6 p.m. And I want to remind you that you are listening to Drexel University's free format, non-commercial radio station, WKDU Philadelphia 91.7 FM. 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
2: 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Time to tell you a little bit about what's happening in and around the Delaware Valley from WKDU in Philadelphia. Today's August 23rd for you early birds. Follow the sound. Music by Paul Geis and Marquis Lindsey Bradley and a bird watching walk through the Wissahickon Environmental Center. That's happening at 300 West Northwestern Avenue in Philadelphia. It starts at 9 a.m. It'll last about 2 hours. Monday, August the 24th, the Sunset Jazz Series at Wiggins Park in Camden presents Will Calhoun celebrating the 100th anniversary of Miles Davis. And that'll be happening at 8 p.m., sponsored by Rutgers University. August 24th and 25th, a special event for Prismid Sanctuary with Esperanza Spalding. That'll be happening at City Winery, 990 Filbert Street in Philadelphia. Doors open at 6 p.m. and the show is at 7:30 p.m. Thursday, August the 27th, Kevin Deal and Airlift perform at the Commodore John Barry Arts and Cultural Center, 6815 Emlyn Street in Philadelphia, from 7 p.m. to 10 p.m. Thursday, August the 27th, Chicken Bone Beach Society presents Gene Karn, and that'll be happening at Kennedy Plaza in Atlantic City, which is between Mississippi and Georgia Avenues on the boardwalk, at 7 p.m. If it rains, the event will be held at the Claridge Hotel Celebrity Theater. Sunday, August the 30th, Aris Nova Workshop presents the all-star jazz metal group Titan to Tycons, and that'll be happening at 8 p.m. at Solar Myth at 1131 South Broad Street. Sunday, August the 30th, the City Winery presents Jermaine Bryson's Mosaic Flow. He was a trombone player with Kool & the Gang. That'll be happening at the Loft at City Winery at 990 Filbert Street at 7:30 p.m. Sunday, August the 30th, the Music Legends Matinee presents the music of Louis Armstrong, Aretha Franklin, and Johnny Cash as performed by the Arpeggio Jazz Ensemble. That'll be happening at the Clef Club of Jazz and Performing Arts, Broad and Fitzwater Street, from 3 p.m. till 5 p.m. Monday, August the 31st, the Sunset Jazz Series at Wiggins Park in Camden presents Miguel Zenon's Quartet. That'll be happening at 8 p.m. Monday, August the 31st, Norman David and his 11 Tet performs at Plays and Players, 1714 Delancey Place in Philadelphia. Showtimes are 7:15 p.m. and 9 p.m. Thursday, September the 3rd, the Sun Ra Orchestra performs at the Berland Theater in the McCarter Theater Center at 91 University Place in Princeton, New Jersey at 7:30 p.m. Thursday, September the 3rd, Chicken Bone Beach Historical Society presents the Bob Baldwin Quartet. That'll be happening at Kennedy Plaza between Mississippi and Georgia Avenues in Atlantic City on the boardwalk at 7 p.m. Thursday, September the 3rd, a Jazz Bridge fundraiser will be held at the Cellar Dog featuring Neil Perdersky, Douglas Drews, and Byron Landham. That'll be happening at the Cellar Dog Cafe, 258 South 15th Street at 7 p.m. Thursday, September the 3rd, the Fire Museum presents Rachel Beats, Wilfredo Teresas in a duo, along with Jerome Parker Wells on bass. That'll be happening at the Perch Music and Arts Workshop, 2321 Emerald Street at 8 p.m. Friday, September the 4th, singer and guitar player Mae Simons will be performing at the Berlin Theater at the MacArthur Theater Center in Princeton, 91 University Place in Princeton, New Jersey. Showtime is at 7:30 p.m. Saturday, September the 5th, Ars Nova Workshop presents John Zorn's Flatlands at 8 p.m. at Solar Myth at 1131 South Broad Street. Sunday, September the 5th, the City Winery presents the Urban Guerrilla Orchestra at 6 p.m. on the main stage at City Winery, 990 Filbert Street in Philadelphia. Tuesday, September the 8th, the We Get Requests series begins again with Josh Lawrence. That'll be happening at Chris's Jazz Cafe in Sansom Street between Broad and 15th, 7:30 and 9 p.m. sets. Wednesday, September the 9th, the Fire Museum presents Thor and Friends. That'll be happening at 8 p.m. at the Mass Building, 1325 Randolph Street in Philadelphia. Thursday, September the 10th, the Unscripted Jazz Series presents Coltrane Unscripted, featuring Gerald Beasley, along with Jaleel Shaw, Adam Falk, and Kerry Shahid. That'll be happening at the Soul Jazz Kitchen, 600 North Broad Street, at 6:30 and 9 p.m. Friday, September the 11th, the Ars Nova Workshop presents the Prism Quartet along with Craig Taborn. That'll be at 8 p.m. at Solar Myth at 1131 South Broad Street. Friday, September the 11th, Bowerbird presents Maria Grand and Shakur Hakim. That'll be happening at The Perch, 2321 Emerald Street in Philadelphia at 7:30 p.m. Saturday, September the 12th, Edmar Castañeda Quartet performs at the Berlin Theater in the Princeton Theater Complex at 91 University Place, the MacArthur Theater Complex at Princeton, New Jersey. Showtime is at 7:30 p.m. Saturday, September the 12th, pianist Miki Yamanaka and her trio will perform at Chris's Jazz Cafe on Sansom Street between Broad and 15th. Sets are at 7:30 and 9:30 p.m. Sunday, September the 13th, the Quantum Blues Quartet, led by Jamaluddin Takuma, will be performing at South Jazz Kitchen, 600 North Broad Street in Philadelphia. Showtimes are 6 p.m. and 8:30 p.m. Thursday, September the 17th, Twilight Tunes at the Roxborough Pocket Park will feature Bert Harris and the Afro Jazz Collective. That Pocket Park is located at 6300 Ridge Avenue in Philadelphia. Showtime is at 6 p.m. Thursday, September the 17th, Bowerbird presents a Liminal State series featuring Henry Solomon. That'll be happening at the Mass Building, 1325 North Randolph Street in Philadelphia, starting at 8 p.m. September 17th through the 20th, something a little special, the Pittsburgh Jazz Festival happens at 980 Liberty Avenue in Pittsburgh, and you can take the Jazz Train to Pittsburgh via Amtrak from New York, Newark, and Philadelphia. You can check that out at www.pittsburghjazzfest.org. And Orrin Evans is your host on that train ride. Friday, September 18th and Saturday the 19th, Bobby Watson's quartet plays at Chris's Jazz Cafe on Sansom Street between 15th and Broad. Sets are at 7:30 and 9:30 p.m. Saturday, September the 18th, the City Winery presents vocalist Dominique Filami at the Loft at City Winery at 990 Filbert Street at 7:30 p.m. September the 19th, Ensemble Arts, in association with SLP Concerts, presents Pat Metheny and Side Eye 3. That'll be happening at 8 p.m. at the Miller Theater at 230 South Broad Street. Saturday, September the 19th, Bowerbird presents pianist Dynasty Battles at the First Presbyterian Church in Germantown, 35 West Shelton Avenue at 7 p.m. Saturday, September the 19th, the Montco Jazz Festival presents Ralph Bowen, Yuri Kane, Madison Rast, and Tim Cohen. That's all part of the Montgomery County Jazz Festival. That'll be happening at the Cigar Republic, 126 Fayette Street in Conshohocken. Showtime at 8 p.m. Saturday and Sunday, the 19th and the 20th, Ruth Naomi Floyd, Music for the Soul, with special guests Craig Handy and Aaron Graves, will be happening at South Jazz Kitchen, 600 North Broad Street. Showtimes vary by day. And then there are other recurring events. Every Sunday, the improvised music jam session happens at A Man Full of Trouble Tavern, 127 Spruce Street, from 5 until 7. And every Monday night, there's a jazz jam session starting at 7:30 at the Black Squirrel Club, 1049 Sarah Street in Philadelphia, headlined by bassist Richard Hill. So that's a little bit about what's going on in and around the Delaware Valley. So you can go out and get yourself some culture.

0: just heard from Skinny Hightower and Alex Parchment. Their album Kindred, and their song was Red Lights. Fairly recent album. And prior to that, we heard a new album from Warren Wolf. Smooth Vibes was the album. Take Five was the song. And then at the top of the set, we heard from Chris Hazleton. The album was In Rotation, A Sound for Sore Ears. On Hammond B3 organ was Chris Hazleton. On drums, John Kizelmutt. On tenor and baritone sax, Brett Jackson. And on vibraphone, Peter Schramm. Again, my name is Kathy Lovemore, and I'm with the Black Experience in Music. And we'll be right back after these messages.
1: Every time I feel my baby kick, I sing. You don't understand. I never sing. I'm not good at singing. I'm the only person I know who's been booed off a karaoke stage. But that was before I was pregnant. Today, I'm a singer. It's a lullaby, mostly. It just came out one day. I didn't even know I knew any lullabies. But there I am, singing. Don't even know I'm doing it. I guess I'm singing because I'm in love. I'm singing because I don't know who I'm in love with. I'm singing because this precious little baby I'm carrying is a fragile little miracle, and everything has to go right with me to make sure everything is right with her. I have a captive audience of one, and every day she gets a concert that comes from my heart. She doesn't boo me. She never will.
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You just heard from Robert Glasper's Experiment Black Radio album, his rendition of Afro Blue featuring Erykah Badu. Prior to that, we heard Mark D. Clive Lowe, his new album Dreamweavers No. 2. The song was Kazi No Michi. And then something from Pat Metheny's new album Side Eye No. 3 Plus, In and Out. And at the top of the set, Lakeisha Benjamin's new album, We Dream. The song was New World. My name is Kathy Love Moore. I'm with the Black Experience in Music, and I've been with you on this pre-recorded show until, or at least starting at 6 a.m. My time is waning. At 9, waiting in the wings is the chief. From 11:30 a.m. to noon, Community Spotlight. From noon to 3 p.m., we have Al Knight and Doug Page. And from 3 to 6 p.m., closing out the Black Experience for this week, Rod Gary. 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

background music provided by The Awakening. Kara's Dance is the composition we're listening to. Extending peaceful greetings on a wonderful Sunday morning. I'm Ajayiku, Warren E. Merrick, Chief Ancient Future, your host for this section of this phase of the Black Experience in Music, the Aquarian Alignment. Thanking you all for tuning in. We opened up the set with The Awakening from their LP Hear, Sense, and Feel, and we listened to When Will It Ever End. Followed that with Carlos Santana, the Samba Pati, You Are the Sunshine of My Life. That was Leon Thomas, and another one by Leon called Echoes. It was another piece by Santana, this time joined by Gatto Barbieri. We listened to Europa, Daydreaming by Roy Ayers, and a couple from the 60s with Dionne Warwick, Trains, Boats, and Planes, and A Message to Michael. That's What Love Will Do. That's War. And indeed, Where Was You At? That as well is war. You've learned so much from your loved ones. 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Indeed, this is WKDU, the Black Experience in Music, Drexel University's free-format non-commercial radio station here at 91.7 FM Philadelphia. And we've been back on the air for over 5 years now. Started back in 1971 through the initiative of good brother George Wilson, who was an assistant vice president of student affairs at the time. And he pulled our coat to something that he was directing the university to acquire, which was an FM broadcast license, as opposed to the carrier current that Drexel had as its radio station at the time of his arrival here. So without a lot further, thanking Kathy Love Moore for holding down the fort from 6 until 9. Thanking good brother Hopeton, who opened us up from midnight until 3. At 11:30, it'll be Sherry Pennington with the Community Spotlight, followed by Doug Page. And Al Knight and Doug Page with Night Magic, rounding out the experience today will be Brother Rod Gary. Cicero, I had a chance to run into Rod down in AC last week. It was good to see the brother. And we may have an extended version going from 6 until 8 this evening. I'm not sure who might be picking up that slot today, but while the experience, quote-unquote, formally ends at 6, the music will continue until at least 8. Again, WKDU Philadelphia, The Aquarian Awakening. I'm Chief Ancient Future. Thanking you for joining us. If you like the music, call a friend or few and encourage them to tune in at WKDU.org or 91.7 FM. Yes, the weather. Weather in Philadelphia, currently it's about 84 degrees. Excuse me, 73 degrees. The high today is slated to be 84. From now until Wednesday, we've got a very low single-digit probability of precipitation. So, looks like we've got a
number of good sunny days coming up with the highs in the low to mid 80s. So keep that in mind as you plan your week. Back to the music.

Indeed, the music will continue at 6 p.m. It's like the good old grapevine that we had back in the day is still functioning quite well. Brother Bill Gunter will be on from 6 until 8 this evening, so indeed we will have continuity moving forward.

George Benson in the background, California Dreaming. Freddie Hubbard, First Light prior to that, and Roberta Flack and Donny Hathaway, classic piece, The Closer I Get to You. And we opened that set with Natalie Cole, I've Got Love on My Mind. 1026 in Philadelphia. This is the Aquarian Alignment, and this is Chief Ancient Future, your communicator.

0: Art Blakey and the Jazz Messengers. That there. What that there? We opened that set with, after we finished California Dreamin' with George Benson, we heard War. Smile Happy. That was a message from the black man, message from a black man. That was the Temptations doing some of their message music back in the day. We followed that with The Sidewinder. That was Lee Morgan. Brings us up to 1056 in Philadelphia. You're tuned to the Black Experience in Music. I'm Chief Ancient Future. This is the Aquarian Alignment, and we'll be here for another about a half hour until Sherry Pennington comes along with the Community Spotlight. She'll be running that from 11:30 until 12. 12 o'clock, Doug Page and Al Knight, or Al Knight and Doug Page, running until 3. And we continue at 3 with Brother Rod Gary, Cicero, good brother, be on, and Brother Gunt will hold forth until 8 o'clock tonight, from 6 until 8, adding an additional 2 hours to our broadcast. The Seventh-day Adventist Boulevard Church will be providing a community health fair. That's going to take place on next Sunday, August 30th, up at the Seventh-day Adventist Boulevard Church. That's at 8441 Roosevelt Boulevard. It'll run from 10 a.m. until 2. Excuse me, from 10 a.m. until 4. Thinking about my old showtime. And there'll be a number of different screenings. There'll be free food. There'll be free clothing given away. They'll have book bags for school students. And just a lot of good information and good vibrations up there. So that'll be next Sunday up on the boulevard at the Seventh-day Adventist Church, from 10 until 4. At 1:30 this afternoon, you'll be able to listen to Black Experience in Travel. Sister Clara Lewis will be providing us with additional insight into how we can make the most out of our journeys. Well, not just beyond these shores, because she does some domestic things as well, but she always has a lot of good information about how to make your travels more productive, economical, and beneficial. So that'll be coming up at 1:30 and again at 4:30 this afternoon. So without a lot further, going to continue with the music. But Brother Rose done stopped by. You know, back in the day, when we used to do our shows, man, folks would come through. We would have I don't want to say what all we would do back in those days, but it was always a good time, good vibrations, good communication, and I appreciate Brother Tony coming by, sharing a few moments with us. Appreciate the brother. He did a show last week, right? Yeah, last week, right. Of the young old folks back here at the station. I don't use that old cuss word too often, but every now and then it slips out. But we're just thankful to be here. Hopefully you're enjoying the music and the vibration, because we still got that good positive energy. We still got that intention, desire to help all of us to uplift and become a little more aligned with who and what we really are. Because as we align with
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0: As we align with who and what we are, we enhance our opportunities for not only ourselves, but our children. We improve our neighborhoods, we improve our families. And it's time for us to align. So keep that in mind.

That's Touch in the background, John Klemmer. The melodic voice of Johnny Hartman giving us his rendition of Dedicated to You. Took us back to the Ohio Players and Heaven Must Be Like This. Bill Withers, Let Me Be the One You Need, and Curtis Mayfield, So In Love, was music of our last set. Thanking all of you who have been listening. Hopefully your musical appetite has been satisfied, at least partially. We've got more music coming your way through the remainder of the day. Before we get to the rest of the music, though, we've got Sherry Pennington's Community Spotlight. She's standing by, sitting by, with her guests getting ready to provide you with some very good information. Al Knight, Doug Page, they're here, ready to hold down the fort from 12 until 3. 3 o'clock, we're going to be listening to Rod Gary, Brother Cicero, and Bill Gunner was going to continue the music until 8 this evening. So we've got good music coming your way for another 8 hours or so, and good information in a few minutes. Again, thanking you for tuning in, hoping that you enjoy this gorgeous Sunday we have. It's about 82, 83 degrees out there. A lot of sunshine, a lot of warmth. Prayerfully, you're going to be enjoying your family and friends, or you know, just enjoying yourself, because we can sometimes be our own best friend if we allow ourselves to. Encouraging everyone to move towards a higher plane, a closer level of alignment. We'll be talking about alignment and the principles of AIDA as we move forward with these programs. But right now, I'm going to bid you adieu, thanking you for tuning in again. Suggesting that, as Brother George Wilson would say, stand for something. If not, indeed, you'll fall for anything. Be in peace, light, and love. Don't adopt.

0: 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I'm Sherry Pennington, your host, and I'm the founder of Community Spotlight, and I ask that you stay with us for the next 30 minutes or so as we have another informative interview that we're going to conduct with hopefully some exciting information and news that you can use. Community Spotlight is about connecting us all, sparking ideas, and moving us closer to positive change, and we need that connectivity now more than ever. Today, we're talking about something that affects every one of us, our health. But instead of waiting until something is wrong before paying attention to our bodies, we're going to talk about wellness, prevention, and becoming more proactive participants in our own health care. My guest is Dr. Amber Manning, DMP, APRIN, FMP-C, a board-certified family nurse practitioner and founder of Affinity Wellness Consultants, Functional Wellness for Women. Dr. Manning brings nearly 20 years of healthcare and nursing experience across an impressive range of settings, including emergency and urgent care, hematology, oncology, outpatient care, home and infusion care, palliative and end-of-life care, as well as nursing education. She earned her Doctor's of Nursing Practice from Chatham University, graduating magna cum laude, and received her Master of Science in Nursing and Family Nurse Practitioner Specialty Training from the University of Delaware. She has also completed additional training in obesity and weight management and bioethics. What especially interests me about Dr. Manning's work is her passion for preventive medicine and an integrative approach to wellness, looking beyond an individual symptom and considering the many factors that can affect a person's overall health. So today we're going to learn more about her and the Affinity Wellness Consultants and what women especially need to know to become stronger advocates for their own health. And with that being said, I say, Dr. Amber Manning, welcome to Community Spotlight.
1: Thank you so much for the invitation. I'm so happy to be here. Thank you.
0: Yes, indeed. So before we talk about the Affinity Wellness and the other information, take us back to the beginning. Like, I read somewhere that you graduated high school, became a nurse, and started college at just 17. Is that correct?
1: Yes.
0: And what? Tell us about that whole journey and what drove you to all that at such a young age?
1: Well, I was going into a vo-tech high school, and I initially did not want to do anything with healthcare. Like, my grandma was a nurse. I would play around with her stethoscope when I would, you know, go visit on the weekends. I would see her nursing uniform hanging on the back of the door, you know, all starched, ready to go. And when I got to high school, they said, you know, which is a specialty area. And I'm like, oh, it's going to be ISS, which was at that time was Information Systems and Services. So I said, I'm going to do this. So nursing was actually health allied sciences was my last rotation. And once I got in, I said, this is it. This is what I want to do. It was just so, I guess using a grown-up word, fascinated by the science, how the body works together, how the body was so intelligent. I was so fascinated by that. So that led me to get into a nursing program. I mean, my first patient was when I was 15 years old. I remember going into clinical at 15, graduating high school at 17 that May, taking my boards that August, and I turned 18 that December, but I had already started college that August.
0: Wow.
1: So I was, you know, I was just ready to go.
0: Okay, that is very impressive. And with all that, now you have about, what, 20 years of experience, right?
1: Yeah, more like 25.
0: Okay, and it's across so many different areas of healthcare.
1: Mm-hmm.
0: So what did you see during those years that ultimately inspired you to take on your own practice?
1: Well, it was really a mix of everything that I was seeing in healthcare, but also things I were having personally in my own life or things that kind of had led up. So the big thing was my last big location I worked at, I worked in a local emergency room, and a lot of people were coming in for really simple things like a UTI or, you know, something like, you know, they hurt themselves, they you know, twisted their ankle, something really minor. They either didn't have insurance or couldn't pay. So it was like very, very sort of, I'm like, where can we fill the gap with preventative care so people don't have to come into the hospital, come to the emergency room for hypertension?
0: Yeah.
1: You have high blood pressure. The ER is not the place to go for that. But at the same time, my niece, who we have custody over, had a lot of health issues, like recurrent asthma, breathing problems. And I was like, you know what? If food can fix it, why not give that a try? So I put her on a whole regimen, and it was like dramatically her issues changed with her breathing, with her lung capacity, just with her thriving. So I was able to like, you know, if I can do this for her, let me see if I can, why can't we use the same preventative approach for everyone? And I literally started my practice out of the trunk of my car, like word of mouth, like, hey, I'm offering some preventative services. You know anybody? And a friend of mine referred me to her friends, and I did a home visit out of the trunk of my car, literally with a stethoscope in my bag. And it just grew from there.
0: So you really caught my attention with the asthma situation, mm-hmm. being a, you know, since childhood I had it. And I mean, sometimes it's under control. I'm on medication.
1: Mm-hmm.
0: And you said for your niece, you came up with some preventative diet mm-hmm. changes and things like that.
1: Yep.
0: How long and

0: reoccur anything after that just by making some very simple things, simple changes, and things that people can put into place like immediately today.
1: Okay, yeah. Mm-hmm. So we'll be talking again. Yeah. Anyway, so I know that your practice uses the phrase functional wellness for women. Mm-hmm. And what does that entail exactly? What is it?
0: So again, just stuff that you can put into place right away. So a lot of times, you know, a lot of women will say, I don't need to go to the doctor. I'm not sick, or I don't like doctors. I hear that a lot, or I don't like healthcare. And it's unfortunate because spending even a minute in an exam room with me, I could just feel the relaxation. I can feel like, I'm so thankful you're here. You showed up. And I'm like, I appreciate you saying that, because there is a big stigma with healthcare. But in functional wellness, it's literally about the day to day. Why are you not so aware of your body that you go to choose a muffin for breakfast versus an egg? Why are you not that aware of your body that you decide to, I'm going to skip sleep, stay up and watch the show that I have to watch, versus rest my body, because my body did a lot today. Even if it didn't do a lot, it still did a lot, because you're a woman and there's hormone fluctuations that occur. But functional wellness is literally about that day to day, making small choices to make a bigger impact over a course of not just your day, but over your lifetime.
1: Right. So some things, yeah, it sounds like some of it is psychological as well, because we've all heard stories, not all of us, most of us already know, if you go to like a general doctor, everybody will always say exercise, don't smoke, you know, there are some givens.
0: Yep.
1: And we're told by this specialty doctor, this one and that, but we do the same stuff anyway, some of us do.
0: Yep.
1: So what things do you put in place that you think makes a difference to the patients doing the right thing?
0: So a big part is showing up with who I am, So a lot of people will go to, don't get me wrong, they have a doctor, but I would say like 80 to 90% of people I talk to don't like their doctor. And that's unfortunate. And it's like, you know, they're there for the services that they have, but they're not there for the person they are. So in showing up in who I am, I'm able to tell it to them straight up, like, listen, and I use that disclaimer if I do any consult with somebody or I'm doing like an initial intake, I tell them, I am going to tell you some things that may or may not hurt your feelings, but I don't care because I'm here to save your life. So I am here to give you sustainable things like, hey, girl, you know, you don't need to be, you know, getting your nervous system all jacked up right before bedtime, and then you can't sleep, and then you're dragging the next day knowing you have a job that needs your full attention. So you want to make sure, like, I need to show up as the person that I am, and I realize that people come to me for that, not just, here, I'm going to write you a prescription. Because I tell them, I say, we'll get into that later, but writing your own prescription, you don't need a doctor to do that. You can write your own prescription by the things that you know you need in your life.
1: Yeah, that's very important, what you said, in terms of making that personal connection. Mm-hmm. You know, I've gone to doctors before. One in particular really, really ticked me off. The older you get, the more you learn how to treat and talk to these people you're paying all this money for. Mm-hmm. But one doctor in particular, I had him as my primary for 10 years. And what really ticked me off was, I told you I had asthma. It was the asthma doctor, the pulmonologist, that found out there was something else. Mm-hmm. And I confronted this Dr. Angeloni. And I confronted him. He's probably retired if he's still with us. And he said, look, what did he call me? Miss Pinignan or something. Mm. I've been with you for 10 years. Mm-mm. You can't even tell me my name. That really ticked me off to no avail. God. And, you know, when you're in those systems, most of them have like that in and out, you hitting the clock and you have X amount of patients. So that is comforting to know. That you build that rapport, because that's extremely important. And by doing that, you seem to be helping out a lot of patients. What does your patient roster look like?
0: So I only work with no more than 4 to 6 women a month.
1: Okay.
0: Which I know sounds like, what do you mean a month? and that's because I'm given like such careful one-on-one care. So my when I had a physical location in Middletown when I was doing primary care, I had 30-minute slots for follow-ups.
1: Right.
0: New patients were 60 minutes to 75 minutes.
1: Right.
0: So I still honor that, because there's no way I'm going to do a whole follow-up. And don't get me wrong, everybody needs a primary care doctor, but their job is to see you once, maybe twice a year.

0: there, fill up, refill whatever you need to be refilled. But my job in functional medicine is kind of take back and look at the whole picture. Look at the whole picture and see who's on your team. Do you have a women's health professional? Do you have a counselor? Do you have a heart doctor? My job is to look at that whole thing. So I, like I said, I only work with 4 to 6 women a month because I am spending a lot of time with them. So I'm researching your specific lab work, and I'm not looking at just the normals. I'm looking at what's trending upward, what's trending downward. What are you eating? What are you not eating? What does your sleep look like? What does your stool look like? I'm looking at everything, not just checking things off a 15-minute appointment, barely giving you eye contact. Mm-hmm. That's not my style. That's not my groove. Mm-hmm. It will never be, which is why I don't subscribe to the traditional way that that healthcare is run in this country. It's not run in a way that is preventative. It's run in a way that's a checklist. Did you ask about immunizations? Did you get them in for their 1-year follow-up? I mean, it's more of checklist versus connection.
1: But do you agree that there are routine tests and screenings or health numbers that every woman should know and understand?
0: Absolutely. Mm-hmm. Absolutely. Absolutely. And when a woman comes in, you know, I even tell them, like, listen, you're 39. I don't see any reason for you not to get your regular mammogram when you're 40. Or, hey, you're 32. You actually probably need a mammogram early at 35 based on your family history. And that's, again, what the primary care job is to fulfill. But, again, my job is to, if we're a train, and you are the train, primary care is to help keep it on the tracks, no matter how heavy it gets with other specialists carrying a load behind that initial car. Mm-hmm. And my job is to look at the whole picture. What do you have? What can you get rid of? What stresses are in your life? How can we lessen them to prevent damage on your body?
1: Gotcha. Mm-hmm. And I know as women age specifically, I mean, all of us, we go through changes. Yep. We go through changes. I just had this conversation with a brother here this morning, and this is true. But particularly women as they get in their 50s, 60s, beyond, mm-hmm. the question comes up, what's going on here? Mm-hmm. You may look in the mirror, why am I looking like this? What's happening? And I don't know, in doing your functional advisement, is there a way that you can get the 50, 60-year-olds to look in the mirror and be happy? As happy as they used to be.
0: You know, it's, again, it's finding out, like, also, and you know, during intake, like, what brings you happiness? What brings you joy? Not just, like, what lights you up, but also what calms you. Because there's certain things that calm you that didn't used to calm you back in the day. Like, maybe going to the club was calming for you after a rough a work week. And now when you're 50, 60, sitting in the house watching Netflix calms you. or Hulu, whatever. So you just want to, you know, you have to figure out those two things, first of all, and that starts with awareness. But also, we have to make it absolutely clear, not just to girls, not just to women, not just to men, not also to little boys, that women have hormonal fluctuations. Men will primarily stay about the same throughout their lifetime. Sometimes they will fluctuate if they have a lot of belly fat, or they have, you know, some other things happening, or they eat a very poor ultra-processed diet. Their hormones can change. But women have 3 specific times in their life where it changes. It is the start of your period. It is at the end of your period, called menopause. But there's a third one that we don't talk about enough, and it's after you have a baby. So if you have been pregnant, even if you've been pregnant and that baby was not born into the world, they had a miscarriage, you had something happen to the baby, went back to God, miscarriage to death, whatever. Even if your body has been pregnant, you go through hormonal shifts. Those hormonal shifts can last for years. Ask any woman when she felt like herself after having a baby. She's like, that baby was about 5, 6, 7 years old. Couldn't get it together. But it takes about 2 years for your hormones to go back into alignment. And that's because, again, hormones, like I discussed, are text messages. So if for some reason, if people say my hormones are jacked up, it don't have to be the hormone. It could be the receiver didn't receive the message where it was supposed to go. The sender couldn't send it, or there was a problem with the hormone itself. But my job is to unpack that, to figure out what happened. And a lot of times it's not an issue with the hormone. It's an issue with the receiver or the sender.
1: Okay, you sound like communication of mm-hmm. stuff in the body here. Mm-hmm. Very mm-hmm. good. So let's talk about stress, because that's an underlying factor to numerous illnesses from what I read and understand.
0: So much.
1: Talk about stress as you
0: so
1: see
0: much,
1: it.
0: So much. So my first question is, to any woman listening, the stress that you, the first thing you think about with stress, like what comes to mind? And you could just think about that in your own mind. And then my second question is to that is, it, can you actually see the stress? You can't normally see your stress. I mean, sometimes, of course, if it's a person, whatever the case is, but most stress is perceived. So what ends up happening is you end up with this stress in your mind, whatever's going on, whether it be work, a family relationship, finances, whatever the case is, you have it in your mind. Now your cells in your body are listening and they start to literally break down because they think your body's under fight or flight. So even if there was a traumatic event that happened, let's say at 9 o'clock this morning, your hormones will stay elevated for 90 minutes after because your body thinks it's under a fight or flight stress response. So if you say that happened at 9 o'clock this morning, by 10:30, your body's starting to just relax down. And at 5 p.m., you're on your way home from work and you're telling your girlfriend, can you believe that da-da-da-da-da happened? It starts the whole process over again because your mind don't know the difference between actually being chased by a tiger and thinking about it. So if you can do that in your own mind, then you can also put yourself back into rest and recovery phase, which your body is able to heal itself. And that's why sleep is so, so important. It should be, sleep should be a non-negotiable for all women because that's when your body is able to heal and repair damaged cells. And stress will literally break down your body and break down your cells, especially the cardiovascular system. If you're a Black woman, it will break down your cardiovascular system and cause you to have high blood pressure or whatever the case is. Like women come in, they sit in the chair, they say, oh, my blood pressure is only that high because I got white coat syndrome. And I say, no, baby, no, no, there's something else going on.
1: So sleep deprivation, many people suffer from that as mm-hmm. well. And I guess there's some natural remedies out there to help one sleep.
0: Yes.
1: Yeah, so a lot of people suffer from lack of sleep. When I was watching the news, I kind of really stopped watching the news in the past couple of weeks because it stresses me out.
0: Yes. Okay?
1: So I just really haven't watched the news. But during some of those things that I was watching, they talked about how important sleep is. Mm-hmm. And but people, what's the issue? Do you have a magic potion to help people sleep?
0: So it's almost like you have to treat your body like you're sleep training a child. So I would suggest that you do, and it's a couple minor changes. Around 5 to 6 o'clock, especially right based on time of year, you need to turn all the lights down, in the house. Because once the light comes into your eye, there's an enzyme in your eye that as soon as it sees light, it your brain says, please stay awake for another hour. So if you really want to start triggering that melatonin response, turn the lights down between 5 and 6 p.m. Mm-hmm. Also, blue light blockers are amazing. I wear those at home. I have like 3 different pair in every room, one in my office, one upstairs by the bed.
1: What does that mean? Blue light.
0: So if you get glasses with blue light blockers, so they block the blue light transmission from coming into your eye, keeping your brain awake.
1: Oh.
0: So it's able to, like, cellularly at the body level, put your body into a sleepful state. And the one big thing is for women who are menstruating or even after, you should have some like nuts, seeds, pepitas, pumpkin seeds, something, walnuts, cashews around, I'm gonna say around 2 to 3 p.m., between 2 and 4 p.m. That's important because they carry a lot of tryptophan. Tryptophan is necessary to make serotonin. Serotonin is necessary to make melatonin. The reason that time frame works is because melatonin takes about 4 to 6 hours to start to be made in the body, so you have to have it around that 2 to 4 p.m. time frame. So if you want to have like a turkey sandwich around 2 to 4, you want to have like some chicken, some poultry, some cheese, some eggs, nuts and seeds, have that around that 2 to 4 p.m. time frame, and you start to notice that you start to feel sleepier, or kind of like not even sleepier, just kind of pulled down a bit. Mm-hmm. And then you can end your day with just a bit of magnesium, which will kind of put you right over the edge, put your body into relaxation, calm your nervous system, and get you ready for bed.
1: Well, so that sounds like a prescription.
0: Yes.
1: You talked about writing your own prescriptions, mm-hmm. and that sounds like one of them. What else yep. would you want to say about how it is that we can use your type of prescription versus a pill? What should we be aware of?
0: So I want to make it clear that like medication is helpful.
1: Okay, medication I heard
0: is helpful,
1: you.
0: Yep. You know, but some, you know, and I use the line healing beyond the pill. Like, what else can we do versus take a pill? Because, you know, like I was talking to a friend of mine yesterday. High blood pressure is not a permanent condition. It's not. And I think it gets portrayed that it is. Cardiovascular disease is. That's when you have the obesity, the high cholesterol, you know, but it's just a treatment. So if it's not a permanent condition, it means it can be reversed. Mm. So how can we reverse it? Mm-hmm. So everything that you do and everything that you eat, everything that you look at, everything that you hear with all your senses, that is your medicine. So getting outside first thing in the morning when you wake up, letting the sun touch your skin is medicine. Because you're getting fresh air, you're getting time with God, meditation, but you're also getting the extra vitamin D. So writing your prescription is about based on where you are. So in your luteal phase, those women who are still menstruating the week before your period, please take it down several notches. So we almost should be treating women who are menstruating while they're actually menstruating like they're sick. I'm sorry, I can't do anything right now. I'm resting. My body is going through a process right now. It needs to do that. Right around ovulation, you can start getting your energy back, start working out, going harder with muscle training, whatever it is you're doing. But we really need to make sure that we're like focused on where you are and what you need. If you know you have a big interview the next day, take your behind to bed. You know you got something to do, go to sleep. You know you got something you got to focus on, eat well. Mm-hmm. You know you want to, you know, fix your lungs, make sure you eat something high in Q-certain, like the skin of apples or onions to help your lungs to heal. So these type of things can make a huge impact on just like your day-to-day, but you can write your own prescription by what you need. Instead of being so focused on the problem, like, oh, I have this thing, I need to take this pill for it. How about you focus on like the solution? I have this problem, what can I do to fix it? What can I do to change it? What can I do to change my mindset toward it?
1: Is diabetes reversible too?
0: Diabetes is reversible to an extent that most people who are diagnosed with diabetes have lost 70% of their beta cells, which make insulin. You can put, so the issue with diabetes is you have too much volume coming in and not enough output, not enough. Your pancreas can't keep up with as much volume you have coming in. So you have to slow down what you have coming in. If you're eating Tasty Cakes by the carton, slow that down, and then your pancreas won't have to work as hard.
1: Okay. Mm-hmm. Wow. It sounds like you have a lot to share, the answers for so many questions. Wow. And it's basically, it's for women only. Is it for women only? Is that a true statement?
0: So I do see men, and I do see children. I would say the majority of the men that I see were referred by their partners.
1: Okay.
0: Yeah, it's like, I need you to see my husband because he won't listen to me and you're amazing. You know, but I would say in most of the kids I see, there is due to some other issue, like whether it be ADHD or whether it be, you know, some neurodivergent sort of thing, autism or not eating or just kind of like maybe some the onset of maybe autoimmune disorder. So I do see, I would say majority of my clients I'm seeing are Black women. Majority do have some sort of autoimmune condition or developing one. They think they might have one. And a lot of the people I see are either mothers or entrepreneurs, people who just really are okay-ish, but really feel like, something's missing still. I'm not sleeping as well as I could be. I'm not thriving as much as I could be. My brain is not working as well as it used to be. So that's my target population of women that I can just help them kind of, you know, give them a little bit of support, care and love, and just follow back up with them just to make sure that they're staying on track.
1: Excellent. We are speaking with Dr. Amber Manning, and she's the founder of Affinity Wellness Consultants, functional wellness for women. I need an appointment. I'm going to tell you that now. Where can our audience find out more information about how to catch up with you and things that you offer?
0: So the website is, you know, where I would say I would direct people first, but I do hang out on Instagram. So it's Affinity with the A-F-F, Affinity Wellness with two S's, Consultants, affinitywellnessconsultants.com. And my Instagram handle is affinity_wellness. But I would say I hang out on Instagram. You can catch me up on there. I am starting a hormone challenge starting September 1st for women. It's 3 weeks. Just to kind of get you back in order. It does have some meditation in there. It does have some one-on-one time with me in there. It has a weekly coaching call in there. So just ways to kind of get yourself back in order. And it's all virtual for people who live, you know, whether it be over the line. I'm licensed to see patients in Maryland and Delaware. So you can always catch up with me in my office in Middletown for face-to-face visits or do a virtual visit.
1: And, you know, I wrote down this question particularly. I said, if you could convince every woman listening to make like 3 changes today that could improve their long-term health, what would those 3 things be? You kind of just answered three things, but you can elaborate more if you want to beyond the hormonal check-in.
0: So I would say the three things I would say, first of all, is create a meditative or a quiet moment. So that could be, I always say, women, please use your bathroom as your refuge, but like create a quiet moment where you can actually just be quiet with yourself. And that way you can hear your own voice. Number two, I would say, please take your behind the bed. Go to sleep, girl. Just go to sleep. It's okay. You're not going to miss nothing. Go to sleep because, of course, there's a lot of healing properties in rest. And lastly, I would say eat something with a high vibration once a day.
1: What is a high vibration?
0: So something that isn't dead. You know, when we eat things that are dead, we try to pull nutrition out of it. Like you cook it, then you cook it again, then you charcoal it again, then you reheat up in the microwaves two or three times. No, eat something that's alive. Some grapes, an apple, a banana. Eat something that is raw to help your body bring up your vibration to keep you in that feminine. And that's what we all need.
1: That sounds easy and very achievable.
0: Yes.
1: It really does. We have like 2 minutes left, a minute and a half. Any final words that you would like to give to our listening audience?
0: I would like to say that I think that a lot of people believe that, you know, seeing a functional medicine doctor or holistic doctors with is outside of their reach, like, oh my gosh, I probably can't afford you, or I can't, you know, how much does it cost? I don't have, you know, my insurance doesn't cover. And I would say, don't let that be a blockade. Don't let that block you. Mm-hmm. You know, you're meeting me via the airwaves. You're talking to me. I'm talking to Sherry. You have my information. Don't feel like it's a blockade, because every woman needs this, because every woman, when cared for, will care for another.
1: All right, now. I love it, love it. Y'all better make an appointment soon. I think it's very worth our while to do that. Excellent information from Dr. Amber Manning of the Affinity Wellness Center. Mm-hmm. Okay, so check her out, and thank you for listening to Community Spotlight. I know for me, this has been some news I can use. Hopefully the same for you. And as we always ask and want you to be peaceful out there in this stressful world, we'll ask and bid you adieu with our words of go in peace, stay in peace, pray to God, and by all means, put the guns down.
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My name is Al Knight, along with Doug Page. We take you sound of the night, man. It's been the jazz, acid jazz, fusion, funk, and soulful house, and things in between until about 3 o'clock today. Like thank Sherry Pennington, her guest for Community Spotlight, and Brother Tuffy before, and also Kathy Moore this morning. We're going to bring you our Philly jazz happening as we listen to more of Lawrence Fishburne and Actual Spiritual Orchestra and Wake Up Sweet. Happening today, The Secret Garden, 1530 Roland Street, Kim Pedro's New Groove Network presents The Healing, Words and Music for Restoring Hope and Rebuilding Community. That's going to be happening today from 3 to 7 p.m., 215-300-6273. 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Also today at the City Winery Loft, 990 Filbert Street, Voices in Power, a poetry open mic experience. And that's up at 7:30 p.m., 267-479-7373. And at the Dell tonight, The Basement Party with Silk, Kwame, Cool Modi, Force MDs, Tough Crew, Large Professor, and more. That's happening at 7 o'clock, 215-685-9766. On the 24th, Sunset Jazz Series at Cannon Waterfront, Wiggins Park. Will Calhoun celebrating the 100th anniversary of Miles Davis. That's at 8 p.m. 866-226-3362. On the 25th, Not Just Jazz, 1900 Patterson Avenue, The Lakes at FDR Park. Friends of FDR Park and Jazz and Other Soulful Sounds presents Greg Moore and the Actual Proof Band. That's going to be going from 5:30 p.m. to 8 p.m. 267-800-4179. On the 27th at South, the 25th at City Winery Main Stage will be Esperanza Spalding at 7:30 p.m. 267-479-7373. On the 27th at South will be Larry Braggs presented by Unscripted Jazz. That's going to be from 6:30 and 9 p.m. 215-600-0220. On the 27th, Chicken Bone Beach, Kennedy Plaza Stage, Atlantic City, New Jersey. Gene Karn headlines with the opening act, Gina Roach. That's going to be 7 to 10 p.m. 609-841-86897. 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On the 28th, Spruce Street Harbor Park, Spruce Street and Columbus Boulevard. The Michael Kaplan Super Band, 7 to 10 p.m., 215-922-2386. On the 28th and the 29th at South will be Brianna Thomas Band. 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On the 29th at the Dell Music Center, Party in the Park with The Whispers, Jeffrey Osborne and Howard Hewitt. That's at 7 p.m., 215-685-9766. On the 30th, the Philadelphia Club Club of Jazz and Performing Arts, 736 South Broad Street. Jazz Cultural Voices at Philadelphia Club Club of Jazz. Music Legends Matinee featuring the music of Louis Armstrong, Aretha Franklin, Johnny Cash. At 3 p.m., 215-893-9912. On the 31st, the Sunset Jazz Series at Cannon Waterfront Park. Miguel Zion Quartet at 8 p.m., 866-226-3362. September the 2nd, City Winery Loft, Alex Marley at 7:30 p.m., 267-479-7373. On September the 3rd, Chicken Bone Beach, Kennedy Plaza Jazz Stage, Bob Baldwin headlines will be opening act of Kaysen Jazz Experience, 7 to 10 p.m., 609-841-6897. September 13th at South will be the Quantum Blues Quartet featuring Giselle Manzone, Paul Schaefer, Will Calhoun, and Jamal Ladim Takuma. Two shows at 6 and 8 p.m., 215-600-0220. On September 20th, the Lenny Cafe, the Situation All-Stars Band with Kenny Jackson,
Frank Lester and Brian Williams with featured vocalist Sherry Lights. That's going to be from 5 to 10 p.m. to 5 to 8 p.m. And lastly, September 20th at the Community Education Center, 3500 Lancaster Avenue, salute to John Coltrane, featuring Kiera Rose and Mervyn Toussaint Quartet, 4 to 6 p.m., 267-619-6195. And we have this late entry happening on Sunday, August 30th, Seventh-day Adventist Boulevard Church, Community Health Fair. That's going to be at the Seventh-day Adventist Boulevard Church, 8441 Roosevelt Boulevard. More information, that's from 10 a.m. to 4 p.m., 717-744-2496. We have free health resources and information, free food, always like that, free clothing and back-to-school supplies, and free haircuts to kids. Again, number is 717-744-2496. And that'll do it for this edition of Philly Jazz Happening. We'll have updates throughout the show. As we get back into War and a little Smile Happy, 215-895-5917. Join us on the web at www.wk.org, other streaming services. And this week's show, we're going to feature some music of the duo, the Moselle Brothers, throughout the show. Back to the War and Smile Happy.

What I tell my son when he says he wants to play for the NFL, we are done with field work. They are too comfortable shooting down the idea of blacks passing from bullets than throwing bullet passes. Nah. Hell, if it's a $1 million deal, they want Emmitt Smith but treat you like Emmett Till. They like their teams divided. Not even Johnny can unite us. They like their black shackle tackle concussed, like you ACL tear, but don't drop to your knees. You can kneel for the play, but play with the flag. They throw a flag on the play. Tell you you can't play, but this ain't no game to you. $9 million a year ain't change to you, but that contract is them handing chains to you. They're stealers of rights who will forgive a fumble but penalize you for holding on to your blackness. You ever wonder how the country fell in love with the sport where the black men hit each other like Mandingo fighting? The whole thing is a slave ritual. Thought our people found freedom when we ran, but now they got you running back. Got you tossing pigskins like bales of cotton. Zigzag, suck a job, Bo Jackson, Bojangles. You looking at this game from the wrong angles. They can never understand your anger when they know shotgun is a play and you know it as a threat. When you know boys who stepped to the police and met their defensive end, they will deny their involvement when your brain is scrambled. Imagine blacks thinking they found heaven, then under a helmet is where you and hell met. But then they'll say, why you all mad? You all mad. Didn't Super Bowl 2018 teach you the only way you'll beat patriotism is if you're willing to lose to their eagle or ego? Why you all play for them? America ain't no team player. New Orleans ain't seen no Saints during Katrina. In Detroit, they lying to the people. Because you can't get a win when you're the Browns. Whether in Cleveland or L.A., they'll charge us wherever we touch down. When you realize your blood is royal, bleeding purple, they'll ask what you're raving about. You get to speaking like a panther, you'll see hawks. And in Oakland, they'll be raiding your house. See the racist rolling Colts. So giant, you Tennessee Titans bolt from their powers. Like your revolution is a cardinal sin. These cowboys were always packers in coffins. And you can't say nothing, no matter how many dead children Chicago Bears. But because you my son. You too falcon to have your wings clipped. Your buck when they buccaneer. Me and the lies they'll try to pirate. Your rights with, your fight with, they'll say. Slavery and genocide you must forget, but always remember when New York got hit with the Jets. Then they'll sell you ain't no team player. Tell them the team you play for has red skin because you've been washing tons of blood and it won't come off. My people so fly, we should win an ESPY off of lynchings alone. No, son. If they don't respect your struggle, they don't get your muscle, child. You are black. You don't need their field. You're gonna be running your whole life.

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1: Bustin' raps, the smell of flat irons and blue magic. 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
2: Ain't I cool?
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1: 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Choose your lipstick. We are colorful. I love being black. We are lovable. With a flair like Claire Huxtable. There are no cliff notes to the experience from which we spit quotes. In big boats, we cross troubled waters. At times, I felt like a fatherless child. But I love my daughter. And now Pops is there to support her from the eternal. In the ancestral plains, we fly high through the turbulence of the world to once again find our future in a newborn girl. The future is thorough. Existence, knowing we existed and will exist throughout the distance. Who run the world? Who run the world? Who run the heavenly domains? The windows of heaven are open and there is no pain. Just a majestic land with black feet, black hearts, and black souls. So I say one love, because we are chose in ones.
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4: I'm going to blame it on Sherry.
5: You know, Sherry. Men need to know. It's all good and love.
4: Yeah. In the background is Jeremy Pelt. From the Our Community Will Not Be Erased, with her brothers on the corner. And come out of Station ID, we heard from Leda Hathaway, along with Rhapsody and Common and Black from the Vent of Black City. Pour that classic music from Curtis Mayfield, taken from the Back to the World LP, was to Right On for the Darkness.
5: Right on, brother.
4: Right on. And for that Black Chakra from the Button Poetry, was to What? Tell My Son. And for that was Double Dose of War, most recently from the War self-titled LP with her Son, Oh Son, and Why Can't We Be Friends and Smile Happy. And we started that set and the program with Lawrence Fishburne and Natural Spiritual Orchestra and the School Day soundtrack and Wake Up Sweet. Once again, I'd like to thank you for making us part of your Sunday experience, and I'd like to know this bit of information. When you're high, you feel different. When you think different, you talk different, you draw different, you listen to music different. But you probably knew that. Problem is, you also drive different, and not in a good way. That's why driving high is illegal everywhere. So if you're high, just don't drive. Make a plan to get a sober ride. Because if you feel different, you drive different. And this has been a public service message brought to you from the radio station WKDU in Philadelphia. And I'd like to say greetings to my son Joshua and grandson Jaden, and Josh's brother Jeremiah and Jordan. And greetings to Sheeta, daughter Tony, granddaughter Shanice, great-grandmother Autumn out there in West Oakland. And say a happy belated birthday to Sheeta, and a heavenly birthday to her twin sister passed a couple weeks ago, Floreen, at their birthday yesterday.
5: Yes.
4: And greetings to good friends Thomas Campbell, and also Bob Collective, Chuck Bob's wife, Big Bob and Bob Flood, and Hendrick out there in Willow Grove. Our North Philly crew, G-Man and Robin, Reggie and Darren. Greetings to Mary and the David family out there in Nice Town. Teresa out there in South Philadelphia. Marshall Leonore out there in West Philadelphia. Like Daniel's mixer.
5: First of all, I'd like to spread love to our folks on the men. So many people out there right now that's not doing well in hospital, have mental health issues, and people like May out there in Bowie, Maryland, who's listening right now. We want you to get well, girlfriend, all right? We love you over here. Chris out there, and what's that hospital out there on Sea Line Avenue? Mackinac. We know you got some things going on, brother. So prayers go out to you, Chris. Like to spread love to a whole lot of birthday people. Because now See, last month was my month with the, you know, the fire, the Leo month. Now it's your month, my brother. You know, the Virgo. Virgo good people, you know. I ain't got no bad about Virgo. But for these Virgo people, just started today. Mom King, happy heavenly birthday to you. Binky, happy birthday out there in Southwest. My granddaughter, my Shay Shay, happy birthday to you. Tanya out there in Yaden, PA, happy birthday. Ma Yina, happy birthday to her granddaughter. Kara out there in Westville, happy birthday to you. E out there with that. Speaking of shoes, last time you got your shoes fixed, brother?
4: Never. I can't find a place to fix shoes.
5: I took
4: actually, I did one, but they closed down.
5: We're going to talk later about this piece, but brother named Eric on 40th Street. That shoe store has been there for at least 60 years. Out there with all that stuff going around, that black business is still there at 40th and Chestnut. So much love to you, Eric, out there. Now, our boy, this is his menu for the day. Big Fred, he's cooking seafood. You know I can't eat no seafood, but he's doing seafood with frita, with shrimp, crab meat, corn on the cob, broccoli, and garlic bread. So he thought I'd let you know about that. And it's in the low 70s out there in North Philly. I know Sherry like to know what he's cooking, but that ain't what you want. Yeah. He already knows what you want, Sherry. Cindy out there in Brunswick, Georgia, is 90. He's going up the index, going up in the triple digits. And there's supposed to be thunderstorms tonight. I'd like to spread love to my Dougie's Angel, Manjay, Sheikah, Sherry, Sharday, and Paige. Cooley out there outside Atlanta, Georgia. Man out there in Yaden, PA. Yaden, PA. And Terry, who's now on the road right now, driving from Philly to Charlotte. Traveling Mercy out there. And I know you're listening right now in your car.
4: Okay. I also say, what's up, the brother? Spread love. And shout out to everyone going through things. And also Michael Jackson and his wife, Janet, out there in Maryland. They're staying put for today. They had a lot of traveling. Just got over the flu, catching the flu from the we went to a cruise to Alaska. So good to hear that you're better. And
5: you've been on a cruise?
4: Nope.
5: I know somebody has. You know, I don't know about them cruises. There's always something going on. Somebody getting thrown off the boat, and somebody getting murdered on the boat. Nope. Somebody getting sick on the boat. And we ain't talking about Gilligan's Island either, bro.
4: But it's like all this thing is a lot of stuff to do on a cruise, but. I can't think to look out and see all that water around.
5: Don't get me started.
4: Just want to get on
5: it. It must be a man thing. Just put me on Scepter. I'd be all right.
4: Well, that's another.
5: Take me across the school.
4: That's another challenge. And also, I'd like to say what's up to Celeste Robinson. And she wanted to give a shout out to Bobby Booker from WRTI. Just celebrated 45 years at the station.
5: Happy birthday.
4: Peace and blessings to you.
5: Bobby, she's a beautiful person. Happy birthday, Bobby.
4: And speaking of WRTI, I'd say what's up to Michael Harrison out there.
5: Michael J.
4: Okay, we can continue music. Come on next, Levitical and Wake Up Intro, 215-895-5917. 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

We'd like to take you into the title tune of It's Your World, a Brian Jackson composition about what happens up in here. Because a lot of times people think things are being taken from them. They think their woman's being taken. They think their money's being taken. The question is whether or not somebody is taking your mind. Because we have a feeling that when you are free here, and that free will exists, there's always the possibility of us becoming physically free. But it starts up here. So here's a song for you called It's Your World. Right here.

Who lied and said the skies were the limit? Our spears are infinite. When the world watches, soul is what's exhibited. The intention is to reset the cause of cause that comes with resistance. Can't grow without pain. Muscles don't gain without tension. We stay 10 toes down in the trenches. We get up, hop fences, jump stargates. We get together just so we can stargaze. Hey! The spark we generate even leaves the stars amazed. Our ways wave through the mud and the maze. The system was built because they meant for us to stay in our place and behave, to conform. We've been warned of a cold, cold world, but our light is so warm. Love is a suit of armor that's worn. We are the light, we are the light. We are the right that's been wrong. Look at the rhythm we walk with. We are God's song. We are the gospel in a good book. We are the good omen. We are the ones that have been chosen.

0: Get it right and realize that the world is yours. The world is mine. When we close our eyes, we have to remember to be righteous and refined. We have to rewire the mind, tap into the source, reroute the timeline, and know, and know, and know, the world is yours, the world is mine, the world is yours, the world is mine, the world, the whole world, the world is yours.
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2: And you're in tune to the Night Magic Show, myself, Al Knight, and Doug Page. We're taking about 3 o'clock today, at which time I think Bill comes on.
3: The supervisor.
2: See where it comes on.
3: With his clipboard.
2: Yeah, we're going to look alive. Look alive. In the background is Karing Bay and Natasha Diggs and First Class Soul in the Horn remix from the Mordecai remixes. And coming out of Station ID, we heard from Gil Scott Heron and Brian Jackson. Who's Brian Jackson? Doing a song he did with Gil Scott years ago. It's Your World. It's an extended version featuring Raheem Devon and Jay Ivey.
3: And they were singing one of our favorite phrases, wake up.
2: Wake up, wake up, wake
3: when
2: up.
3: When we gonna wake up.
2: Mm-hmm. And that was the end of It's Your World from Brian Jackson, extended version. And for that, we'll listen to Gil Scott himself from the Secrets of People's Prayer for Everybody to Be Free. Woo. That's so much so important.
3: Today.
2: Yeah, for that was Bobby Sparks' second. From the Schizophrenia, the Yang Project was the Black Chain featuring J. Rob and Verb. And for that was Levitical, from the Do Right Thing CD, EV, with Wake Up Intro. And that brings up the daily music we've been playing this last set. I want to thank you for making us a part of your Sunday experience and let you know a couple things going on. On the September the 12th, the Legacy Woodland Avenue Reunion Association 20th Annual Reunion Cookout. That's at 43rd and 45th and Woodland and Chester Avenue. And I have a phone number for that.
3: That's okay. That was last week, y'all.
2: No, it says that's September 12th.
3: Yeah, I must have another one.
2: Yeah, okay.
3: I know they had to pick the T-shirts and all that, but go ahead.
2: Oh, okay. And on this one, I know this one is going to be happening, September 12th. Lefty and Friends Comedy Show, Honoring Peaches, headlining Chanel Renee. And birthday celebration for Lefty's mom. You're going to feature Malcolm Hill as your host, DLO, and Mr. Green. That's at the APWU Hall, 864 Main Street in Darby, 267-779-1156. You check it out.
3: That's our boy Lefty, right?
2: Yep, that's Lefty's show.
3: It's a good show. You need to come out and support that, folks out there.
2: Okay. And let's see what's up to Rodney out there in Olney. Charles McIntosh out there, only Kenny out there in New York City, also Kenny Scott, and the Beach crew, Beach Community crew, Brandon Mayfield, and also Jay Young out there, West Oak Lane, Jerome out there in North Philly. What's up to Linda North Philly, also Linda Turner out there in South Philly now, Jonathan Pocklin at South Philly, artist Jimmy Mance in Germantown, and what's up to Mike out there in West Philly. Belami and her family out there in South Philly. Anissa, aka Anita, out there in Germantown, North Philly. And Jamil out there in Newtown. Like the Indians Mixer.
3: Like to spread love to Lena out there in Southwest Philly. Shell out there in Springfield, PA. Mary Mary, we just met yesterday out there in Delco. Billy Lissy Pill out there in Sickleville, New Jersey. Landon Lawrence out there in Southwest Philly. My Aunt Nanette out there in South Philly. Deborah out there in Southwest Philly. My Walton Avenue family, 48 and 49th Street. Tyron Reynolds out there in Orange County, California. And my good friend Roger Williams out there on that golf course. I know they had all kinds of stuff going out there in Hawaii, so our prayers were going out with that.
2: Yeah, they had a tropical storm out there.
3: Yeah, they had a bunch of things going out there, but last I heard, everybody's doing well out there. So our prayers go out to those out there in Hawaii that was affected by that.
2: Yeah, also shout out to all those going through things. We had a couple of tornadoes in this area, too. That's unusual. Yeah. Usually we think about tornadoes, we think down in the Midwest and all that, and everybody.
3: We've been having some in West Philly. It's some last days and times, bro.
2: Definitely. And the playlist is in the process of being updated on our website, WKDO.org. 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We're going to continue music of Karan Bing and Natasha Diggs at First Class coming next. 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

What is your sign? Is it a sign of love? Or how can you tell? By the stars above? I'm Gemini.

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0: Well, don't be fooled. 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

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Many of these visas are processed in 10 to 30 days and come with built-in perks like multi-entry access, relaxed income thresholds, and no corporate paperwork. Meet Jordan, a graphic designer from Atlanta. He used the Indonesia digital visa to spend 6 months in Ubud, Bali. He worked 4-day weeks remotely thanks to his U.S. employer's flex time policy and scheduled his Zoom calls during quiet morning hours. The rest of his time spent exploring volcanoes, surfing in Uluwatu, and hopping low-cost flights to Singapore and Kuala Lumpur. He has a tech hack. Jordan used Google Fi for seamless data across Southeast Asia and Wise for global banking. 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
0: That was Doug Page and I'm Alan A. We'll be here until about 3 o'clock today, which time Ron Gary continues the music. And from 3 to 6, I think from 6 to 8, I think it might be Bill. Who knows? But anyway, in the background, listen to Jim Lang and Hey Arnold Stompin'. And thank Claire Lewis always for doing the nice job with the Black Experience and Travel. And again, give a shout out to Bobby Booker, celebrating 45 years WRTI. He gave us a call, and then she got her started inspiration listening to Black Experience and music back in the day.
1: And she does such a good job for such a long time.
0: Yeah, congratulations, Bobby. I think I'm almost, I got a few more years I can catch up with you.
1: And she looks so young.
0: Young spirit. And this last set, we're going to tribute to the

0: Shadow, do you love tongue? This same funeral? Mm-hmm. Okay. We'll kind of continue along with our little shout outs. And again, I say greetings to my son Josh, my grandson Jaden, and his brother Jeremiah Jordan, and Sheeta, daughter Tony, granddaughter Sheeta, great granddaughter, all my daughters are. And again, happy belated birthday to Sheeta, and heavenly birthday to her late twin sister, passed away a couple weeks ago, Lorene. Mm-hmm. Like, do you have anything else, sir?
1: Okay, Dad, it's time to dance. Now, we don't care if you do the cabbage patch, do the running man, break out with the little jitterbug, or something a little more contemporary. The flaws. In fact, we don't even care if you're not even very good at any of these things. You see, all we care about is that the moment you to dance with your kids becomes that dancing with your kids is a great way to bond with them. Go to fatherhood.gov to learn more. 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It's also brought to you by WKDU. Big Fred, I know you like to give us our little Black History Corner facts, and I definitely got to bring this one up today because it just kind of burns me the wrong way. For those that don't know, get a chance, look up Brother Darius Miller. He was the cook that was on a battleship in Pearl Harbor who never knew how to use a gun, took an anti-craft 50 cal machine gun and shot down so many Japanese planes and saved so many white lives in Pearl Harbor, and then he wound up dying on another battleship that was torpedoed by the Japanese. So back in 1943. But what burns my grits a little bit is after about 7-8 years of building this aircraft carrier, I won't mention the name because we don't like to get ourselves upset here, but you know what I'm talking about, Al.
0: Yes.
1: Somebody wants to take this brother's name that was bonded for this ship, and he decided that he wanted to name this ship after him, who never sport a day in anything, not even in the Boy Scouts. So here we go, another brother who saved lives, gave his life to this country, and he's not even worthy to having a battleship named after him. So get a chance, look up Brother Darius Miller, all right, from Pearl Harbor. I'd like to spread love to Ronnie Little out there in Delaware, Sylvester and Heidi out there in Hudson Valley, Ray Ray out there in my Wooden Animal family, Benny Robinson, got a birthday coming out there in Overbrook, our good friend Rick Watson, I think he got a play coming up real soon and we need to talk about. Keith Duckett down there in Mantrum. Jarius Parker from Freedom Theater. Our good friend Craig Baylor from the old record days from the Salem Market.
0: Okay. And also say what's up to Tahita out there in Atlanta. And also Craig Bates out there in Virginia. And Beverly out there in Germantown. And Jerry out there in Logan. Sterling Bay. Nita Weber family out there. Yade and Troy Mercer. Justin Scott. Philly Ray out there in L.A., Ron Holcomb, Rob Bell, Rowan Ali and his family out there in Yaden, Del Mar, Levi Baxter and his sister Diane, and Terry Martin, and I'm at Kenya. And what's coming up, the Seventh-day Adventist Boulevard Church Community Health Fair, going to be Sunday, August 30th, 10 a.m. to 4 p.m. That's going to be at 8441 Roosevelt Boulevard. 717-744-2496. 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

of home. 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And that's where some of my friends have gone. Friends who have traveled with me through my wonderful experience in Oz. A journey I'll never forget.

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Get 70 Mills back out here. 70 Mills, get back out here. Get that microphone. Now, this is what I want to do right now. Look around at all your loved ones and your friends, because you don't know how long they're going to be here. Be crying when everybody's gone. Be crying when people ain't here, and acting evil while they're still alive. That song's about a home, about a family, about black people, where we come from. And if y'all don't want to be that no more, we just wasting our time talking positive talk. We talk all that black talk, what we're going to be. But if we don't do it, it don't mean nothing. Stephanie, you give me another verse or two of that song, because I want them to feel what you're talking about. I want some more of that home, because that's what it is all about to me.

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0: I didn't finish it. Jumped the gun. 91.7 FM. It's that time of day.
1: Yes, it is.
0: We just got eight, and then we got giddy.
1: Yes, big time giddy.
0: In the background is Eric Essence and Marion Meadows from the Streets of Gold title selection. I remember Marion Meadows first came out and started playing this music back in the day. And for that music from Stephanie Mills from Sinbad's 70s Summer Jam. Remember, you used to have a whole bunch of those. And that was Home. And for that was Takamu Mariah and the Black Nation and Little Night Dream. And it started way back with Jim Lang and Hey Arnold Stomping. Once again, I thank you for making us part of your experience and let you know a couple of things happened. Happened this afternoon, the Secret Garden, 1538 Rowland Street, Compared to's New Groove Network presents The Healing, Words and Music for Restoring Hope and Rebuilding Community. That's happening today from 3 to 7 p.m. And more information on 215-300-6273. Also today, South, with Vanessa Rubin, 215-600-0220. 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At the Dell will be the basement party with Silk, Kwame, Cool Moldy, Force MDs, Tough Fruit, Large Professor Moore. That's at 7 p.m., 215-685-9766. Tomorrow at the Sunset Jazz Series in Cannon, William Park, Waterfront, Wiggins Park. Will Calhoun celebrating the 100th anniversary of Miles Davis at 8 p.m. 866-226-3362. And on the 25th, Friends of FDR Park, Jazz and Other Soulful Sounds presents Greg Moore and the Actual Group Band at FDR Park, 5 to 8 p.m. And on the 25th, City Winery will be Esperanza Spalding. And anything else?
1: I just spread love to Kool-Aid out there in Temple, Georgia, which is outside Atlanta, Georgia. Bernice out there in Jacksonville, Florida. Down there, Cookie out there in Middletown, Delaware. June out there, Big June out there in the Northeast. I'd like to spread love to Nita and Steve out there in West Oak Lane. Pat out there in 43rd and Market. Jerry out there in Newcastle, Delaware. Gary Logan out there in Bear, Delaware. And I believe my last one is DeMar Polk out there in Somerville, South Carolina.
0: Okay. And once again, I'd like to thank everyone for making this part of your Sunday experience. And shout out to all those going through it. And also say what's up to Coco the crew, Leo Gadsden, DJ Rob, DJ Freedom, Temple on Saturdays. And what's up again to good friend Bert Johnson out there in Germantown. Oh, he's South Philly now. And Mamie and her husband Carl out there in Strawberry Mansion. 215-895-5917 to join us. 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For other streaming services coming next. Chris Royal and Dark Matter and Funkin' in Denial live in New Orleans.
1: Funkin' in Denial?
0: Yeah. Denial. Denial.
1: Denial. I don't know, but ever since I heard Home, all I keep thinking about is Home.
0: Homework. Okay. This is Funkin' in Denial. Denial. Not denial.

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2: We're on our last quarter of time with you today. Hopefully it's been a good one with it. I hope you enjoyed it. 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
2: Okay. This is the Outer Worlds Jazz Ensemble and a little molecule from the Carmen line. Come on, station, anyway, a little mix up of our programming. That little mix of the computer setting up the our playlist. We heard Taj Mahal was pulling it earlier. And Why Did You Have to Desert Me? From the Ultrasonic Studios Long Island CD. And for that was something that's supposed to come at the end of the show. Trinidadian Deep was the name of the song, group. The name of the song was Native Bush. And so the playlist on the website is kind of out of order, out of date. We got to add some things to it later, but they haven't found our server here, so we can't do that until later. But anywho's, that'll be done before the day's out. Covenant House, Pennsylvania is much more than a shelter. They provide an array of services for homeless young people, including a first-class clinic, staff to help with going to college and finding a job, and one-to-one support to help young people plan, stay on track, and achieve their goals. They also provide housing for longer periods to give our young people time to find work, learn important skills, and save money, giving them the best possible chance of achieving independence. Covenant House, Pennsylvania is a program of transformative change, an opportunity to move forward, often from lines of trauma and neglect. 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We strive never to turn anyone away. 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This has been a public service message brought to you on the radio station WKDU Buffett. Once again, I'd like to thank everyone for making this part of your Sunday experience. And once again, coming up on August the 30th, the Community Health Fair brought to you by the Seventh-day Adventist Boulevard Church at 8441 Roosevelt Boulevard. And I can't handle mixer.
3: I'd like to spread love to Mark Carell from Men United for a Better Philadelphia. Cordell and Eddie out there in Bear, Delaware. Neat and Buddy out there in Callendale, PA. Our good friend Denise King out there in Southwest Philly. Derek from We Embrace Fatherhood. Calvin and Vi out there in Yaton, PA. Joyce and Jeff out there in Southwest Philly, and Brian Killebrew out there in Pleasantville, New Jersey.
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special song right here we'd like to share with you. It means a lot to us, and we hope to you. This is our national anthem right here, right here. We'd like to ask everybody in the house to stand. Everybody get on up on your feet. Let's party together, come on. Right on. 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I can't hear you. 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Let's try it one time. 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

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We're gonna do the big count off now. 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

Yeah.

0: And at 2:52, we're going to start to make our way down to the Great Outdoors. Just outside for a minute, kind of nice and cool and pleasant, no humidity, like I like it.
1: We hope.
0: Yeah, I was just out there, so I...
1: You know, okay, all right. Sure that. They don't know we ain't got no windows here.
0: Yeah, no windows, no life. This is Jamiroquai Live. Do that dance. We had a little mix-up with our computer. Didn't put the songs in the right order, so we got it mixed up. For this was Afro and Where Moments Walk. Well, that's Earth and Fire, Best of the World. Started that with Outer Worlds Jazz Ensemble and Molecule from the Carmen at Lion City. The podcast is up. You can check it out on Miss Cloud. Most of the playlist is up on WK.org. We have to finish the last part of it. Thank you for making a part of your Sunday experience. Like they make a closing mark, sir.
1: Always spread love, increase the peace, and always remember there's strength in unity.
0: Also, we have real quickly, while I have, let's kind of get this up here.
1: Is that the grand opening?
0: Yeah, we have a last minute. Okay. Francis J. Myers Recreation Center ribbon cutting on Tuesday, August 25th at 4 p.m. That's at 5001 Kinsassing Avenue. Check it out. Take it on with Jamiroquai and Do That Dance. Peace. Life's dancing. Life's dancing. Life's dancing. Life's dancing. Yeah, yeah. I'd like to turn you on, 'cause I know you're feeling strong, yeah. And that can't be too long. I'll dance some baby. I'd like to swing you round, and our bodies touch the ground, yeah. I'm going to get you down, hear me. So help me, baby. Come on, people, now, let's dance. Let's dance now.

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I'm Rodney Gary, and this is The Black Experience in Music. For the next 3 hours, we will travel through the music that has documented our history, expressed our culture, and moved generations from soul, jazz, and funk to disco, R&B, hip-hop, and beyond. This is more than a collection of songs. It is a continuing story of creativity, struggle, celebration, and transformation from Philadelphia to the world. Thank you for joining me. Let the music speak, and let's begin.

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This is a WKDU 91.7 FM, and we've been listening to, and we started out with Jazz Party by Jimmy Smith. Jam Tonight, one of my favorite jams, Freddie Jackson. Get Lifted, Corey Henry, and Dookie Stick by George Duke. And After the Dance with Elder Barge, one of my wife's favorite singers. After the Dance. Thank you, people, for showing up this afternoon. And let's slide into some different things.

Hawk. Donald Byrds. Think twice. Life goes on. Let it go. Naturally. Naturally seven. And mine. Check out your mind. Maxine. Oh, well, yeah, Maxine. Going back there, folks. We're going to be moving up to the weekend with Nicholas Cole coming up right after this. Enjoy yourself.

Yes, folks. We are going to do the Drexel University Black Alumni, Dubac number 60. The Drexel University Black Alumni Council, vision to embrace, collective responsibility, those who have led the way among Drexel's people of color community, and reach to those who will follow, both on campus and in the world. They seek to engage current students and alumni as they foster meaningful ties with students to attract, support, and empower the next generation of Black alumni. If you're interested in learning about or learning more about how you can get involved with Dubac and connect with its members, take a moment to fill out their brief online interest. Find them on Facebook at Dubac Philly and on Instagram at Dubac Philly to learn about stimulating programs and events. Drexel University Black Alumni Council engaging the next generation of Black alumni. The message has been brought to you by Dubac, Drexel University's Campus Activity Board, and WKDU Black Experience. Thank you. And back to the music, folks.

If you're outside of Philadelphia, you can listen anywhere in the world at WKDU.org. Today's playlist moves across generations because black music has never stood still. It remembers where it came from while continually creating what comes next.

This segment started out with, as I said, The Weeknd by Nicholas Cole, Summer, Pieces of a Dream, Portrait of Tracy, live from Malibu, Yusef Dayaz, and we're coming up with Everything. Oh yeah, Everything I Miss at Home from George, my favorite artist back then, George Howard. And this is Traveling by Tony Gray and Bob James. And we're on to the music. Thank you, folks. This is WKDU FM, Rodney Gary, having a good time. Thank you.

Now, I got to let you know that this is. This is one of my relatives, James Johnson, down in the state of Texas. I believe it's Houston or Dallas. But the bottom line is that a figment of my imagination by James Johnson. The next cut will be So Amazing with Tin Lynn Carrington with Jaguar Wright, another member of my family. Interesting. Enjoy.

0: Yes. We just thought, we're finishing listening to, we're finishing the Samara Joy record, You Stepped Out of a Dream. One of the Savette daughters. Remember that from back then. This has been on three records from Philadelphia Sound. Love, Need, and Want You by Patti LaBelle. And also, Family Members, a local sound. We're getting ready to travel with the Black Experience in Music, folks. It'll be another 10 minutes, and I'll be back on the other side of this. Learn something, but enjoy it. The next 10 minutes. Bye.
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And Indonesia has the Indonesia's second home visa. 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Many of these visas are processed in 10 to 30 days and come with built-in perks like multi-entry access, relaxed income thresholds, and no corporate paperwork. Meet Jordan, a graphic designer from Atlanta. He used the Indonesia digital visa to spend 6 months in Ubud, Bali. He worked four-day weeks remotely, thanks to his U.S. employer's flex time policy, and scheduled his Zoom calls during quiet morning hours. The rest of his time spent exploring volcanoes, surfing in Uluwatu, and hopping low-cost flights to Singapore and Kuala Lumpur. He has a tech hack. Jordan used Google Fi for seamless data across Southeast Asia and Wise for global banking. His planning tip? 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

0: Yes, this is WKDU in Philadelphia, and we're two-thirds the way through the circuit at this moment. And we've been hearing music from styles and generations, but the connection is unmistakable. 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
1: Right, I just want to do one more close-up.

Fly By Night, or Fly by Bob James, not by night. 1 million miles from the ground, Dexter Wanzel. He's not here anymore, but God bless him. It's time, Brian Culberson, mind-blowing decisions. Ron Tipperton, Heat Wave. Death by Chocolate, The Phase.

0: What's happening?
1: All right, all right, all right. Time to tell you a little bit about what's happening in and around the Delaware Valley from WKDU in Philadelphia. Today's August 23rd for you early birds. Follow the sound. Music by Paul Geis and Marquis Lindsey Bradley and a bird watching walk through the Wissahickon Environmental Center. That's happening at 300 West Northwestern Avenue in Philadelphia. It starts at 9 a.m. and it'll last about 2 hours. Monday, August the 24th, the Sunset Jazz Series at Wiggins Park in Camden presents Will Calhoun celebrating the 100th anniversary of Miles Davis. And that'll be happening at 8 p.m., sponsored by Rutgers University. August 24th and 25th, a special event for Prismid Sanctuary with Esperanza Spalding. That'll be happening at City Winery, 990 Filbert Street in Philadelphia. The doors open at 6 p.m. and the show is at 7:30 p.m. Thursday, August the 27th, Kevin Deal and Airlift perform at the Commodore John Barry Arts and Cultural Center, 6815 Emlyn Street in Philadelphia, from 7 p.m. to 10 p.m. Thursday, August the 27th, Chicken Bone Beach Society presents Gene Karn, and that'll be happening at Kennedy Plaza in Atlantic City, which is between Mississippi and Georgia Avenues on the boardwalk, at 7 p.m. If it rains, the event will be held at the Claridge Hotel Celebrity Theater. Sunday, August the 30th, Aris Nova Workshop presents the all-star jazz metal group Titan to Tycons, and that'll be happening at 8 p.m. at Solar Myth at 1131 South Broad Street. Sunday, August the 30th, the City Winery presents Jermaine Bryson's Mosaic Flow. He was a trombone player with Kool & the Gang. That'll be happening at the Loft at City Winery at 990 Filbert Street at 7:30 p.m. Sunday, August the 30th, the Music Legends Matinee presents the music of Louis Armstrong, Aretha Franklin, and Johnny Cash as performed by the Arpeggio Jazz Ensemble. That'll be happening at the Clef Club of Jazz and Performing Arts, Broad and Fitzwater Street, from 3 p.m. till 5 p.m. Monday, August the 31st, the Sunset Jazz Series at Wiggins Park in Camden presents Miguel Zenon's Quartet. That'll be happening at 8 p.m. Monday, August the 31st, Norman David and his 11 Tet performs at Plays and Players, 1714 Delancey Place in Philadelphia. Showtimes are 7:15 p.m. and 9 p.m. Thursday, September the 3rd, the Sun Ra Orchestra performs at the Berland Theater in the McCarter Theater Center at 91 University Place in Princeton, New Jersey at 7:30 p.m. Thursday, September the 3rd, Chicken Bone Beach Historical Society presents the Bob Baldwin Quartet. That'll be happening at Kennedy Plaza between Mississippi and Georgia Avenues in Atlantic City on the boardwalk at 7 p.m. Thursday, September the 3rd, a Jazz Bridge fundraiser will be held at the Cellar Dog featuring Neil Perdersky, Douglas Drews, and Byron Landham. That'll be happening at the Cellar Dog Cafe, 258 South 15th Street at 7 p.m. Thursday, September the 3rd, the Fire Museum presents Rachel Beats, Wilfredo Trezas in a duo, along with Jerome Parker Wells on bass. That'll be happening at the Perch Music and Arts Workshop, 2321 Emerald Street at 8 p.m. Friday, September the 4th, singer and guitar player Mae Simons will be performing at the Berlin Theater at the McCarter Theater Center in Princeton, 91 University Place in Princeton, New Jersey. Showtime is at 7:30 p.m. Saturday, September the 5th, Aris Nova Workshop presents John Zorn's Flatlands at 8 p.m. at Solar Myth at 1131 South Broad Street. Sunday, September the 5th, the City Winery presents the Urban Guerrilla Orchestra at 6 p.m. on the main stage at City Winery, 990 Filbert Street in Philadelphia. Tuesday, September the 8th, the We Get Request series begins again with Josh Lawrence. That'll be happening at Chris's Jazz Cafe in Sansom Street between Broad and 15th. 7:30 and 9 p.m. sets. Wednesday, September the 9th, the Fire Museum presents Thor and Friends. That'll be happening at 8 p.m. at the Mass Building, 1325 Randolph Street in Philadelphia. Thursday, September the 10th, the Unscripted Jazz Series presents Coltrane Unscripted, featuring Gerald Beasley, along with Jaleel Shaw, Adam Falk, and Kerry Shahid. That'll be happening at the Soul Jazz Kitchen, 600 North Broad Street, at 6:30 and 9 p.m. Friday, September the 11th, the Aris Nova Workshop presents the Prism Quartet along with Craig Taborn. That'll be at 8 p.m. at Solar Myth at 1131 South Broad Street. Friday, September the 11th, Bowerbird presents Maria Grand and Shakur Hakim. That'll be happening at The Perch, 2321 Emerald Street in Philadelphia at 7:30 p.m. Saturday, September the 12th, Edmar Castañeda Quartet performs at the Berlin Theater in the Princeton Theater Complex at 91 University Place, the McCarter Theater Complex at Princeton, New Jersey. 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Sets are at 7:30 and 9:30 p.m. Sunday, September the 13th, the Quantum Blues Quartet, led by Jamaluddin Takuma, will be performing at South Jazz Kitchen, 600 North Broad Street in Philadelphia. 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That Pocket Park is located at 6300 Ridge Avenue in Philadelphia. Showtime is at 6 p.m. Thursday, September the 17th, Bowerbird presents a liminal state series featuring Henry Solomon. That'll be happening at the Mass Building, 1325 North Randolph Street in Philadelphia, starting at 8 p.m. September 17th through the 20th, something a little special. The Pittsburgh Jazz Festival happens at 980 Liberty Avenue in Pittsburgh, and you can take the Jazz Train to Pittsburgh via Amtrak from New York, Newark, and Philadelphia. You can check that out at www.pittsburghjazzfest.org. And Orrin Evans is your host on that train ride. Friday, September 18th and Saturday the 19th, Bobby Watson's quartet plays at Chris's Jazz Cafe on Sansom Street between 15th and Broad. Sets are at 7:30 and 9:30 p.m. Saturday, September the 18th, the City Winery presents vocalist Dominique Filami at the Loft at City Winery at 990 Filbert Street at 7:30 p.m. September the 19th, Ensemble Arts, in association with SLP Concerts, presents Pat Metheny and Side Eye 3. That'll be happening at 8 p.m. at the Miller Theater at 230 South Broad Street. Saturday, September the 19th, Bowerbird presents pianist Dynasty Battles at the First Presbyterian Church in Germantown, 35 West Shelton Avenue at 7 p.m. Saturday, September the 19th, the Montco Jazz Festival presents Ralph Bowen, Yuri Kane, Madison Rast, and Tim Cohen. That's all part of the Montgomery County Jazz Festival. That'll be happening at the Cigar Republic, 126 Fayette Street in Conshohocken. Showtime at 8 p.m. Saturday and Sunday, the 19th and the 20th, Ruth Naomi Floyd, Music for the Soul, with special guests Craig Handy and Aaron Graves, will be happening at South Jazz Kitchen, 600 North Broad Street. Showtimes vary by day. And then there are other recurring events. Every Sunday, the improvised music jam session happens at A Manful of Trouble Tavern, 127 Spruce Street, from 5 until 7. And every Monday night, there's a jazz jam session starting at 7:30 at the Black Squirrel Club, 1049 Sarah Street in Philadelphia, headlined by bassist Richard Hill. So that's a little bit about what's going on in and around the Delaware Valley. So you can go out and get yourself some culture.

This is Angela Burton and Evan Willis. Wills, actually. This Must Be Heaven. Valang City. I promise I'd do this. And here we are. Enjoy, Angela.

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And worldwide. Thank you. Enjoy.

Yeah, keep on. A heart is a house for love. The Depths. Just you and me, Chicago. Wanna be with you, earth, wind, and fire. And yeah, I'm keeping that same old feeling with the Crusaders. As always. Does feel good though, doesn't it? WKDU in Philadelphia 91.7. This is the last portion. Bill Gunter is coming on. Or Gunt is coming on. Bill Gunter coming on at 6 o'clock. And I've been enjoying myself. Thank you.

I'm smiling, so I must be happy. Smile happy about war. I tell you, war. Interesting. 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Today we travel through soul, jazz, funk, disco, R&B, hip-hop, and beyond. Music that carries our history, reflects our lives, and continues to shape the world. Thank you. Thank you to WKDU, Drexel University, and everyone listening to Philadelphia and around the world. Our music, our history, our culture. I'm Rodney Gary. And until next time, keep listening and keep the experience alive. Good night. Thank you, everybody. And my mother, thank you. Wife, thank you for your support. And my daughter in New York, God bless you. And Brian, I hear you. Good night, everyone.

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Good evening, and welcome to this program, sort of an extension of the Black Experience in Music. My name is Bill Gunter. I've got music for you from now until 8 o'clock, and I was just thinking as I opened the mic, good evening. When in the first incarnation of the Black Experience in Music, I did strictly evening programs, usually beginning at 10 p.m. and carrying on after midnight. So I had gotten into a very late night, laid back vibe. Since we've been back, I've primarily been on at 6 o'clock in the morning, which is a whole different energy to bring to what it is we're doing. But it's, I'm glad to be back. I have expressed that hopefully, both verbally and musically, that I am quite grateful to be back on the air and back being part of the reincarnated Black Experience in Music. We are coming up, I guess next month will be 5 years since we came back full time. We did the 50th anniversary of the station in July of 2021, and the response to us being here was such that the station asked us to come back on a regular basis, and so here we are. So we're going to do some stuff tonight. I'm just going to play the music. What the heck? All right, we're going to start with Joe Sample from the album Voices in the Rain. This is Burning Up the Carnival.

Bob James and David Sanborn from their first collaboration was the word I was looking for, Double Vision, and that's a tune called Never Enough, featuring bass work by the incomparable Marcus Miller, who also wrote the most famous tune on that album, the one called Maputo. And we'll hear a version of that, not by Bob James and David Sanborn, later in the program. See, before that, we heard Bobby Humphrey from her album on Blue Note, Blacks and Blues. I heard Al earlier today mention the Mizell Brothers. And I always share the memory that I had in 1974, not long after I graduated from this institution. I found myself in Washington, D.C., at a training class. And I was right near one of the centers of town, away from the Capitol and White House. So on 14th Street near Thomas Circle. I think it's where it was. And there were a lot of black-owned businesses, sandwich shops, hairdressers, barbershops, and the like, in that area. And back in those days, not a lot of places had air conditioning. So in the warmer weather, they would have the doors open. And to entice clientele, they would often play music. And the thing that I always remember in that year, 1974, that you couldn't walk down that street very far without hearing something produced by the Mizell Brothers. That was at the height of Blackbird, Flight Time. Shout out to Brother Bird. And Bobby Humphrey, Blacks and Blues. So that's a pleasant memory of mine. Well, let's see, it's 6:31 p.m. You're listening to Drexel University's free format non-commercial radio station, WKDU Philadelphia, 91.7 FM. My name is Bill Gunter. I'm part of the Black Experience. This program is not part of the Black Experience. This is Joe Ruffin's program, and I'm sitting in for him, and I'll be here until 8 o'clock this evening. So before Bobby Humphrey, we heard Quincy Jones from the album You Got It Bad Girl, and the title composition from that album, featuring Quincy on vocals. We began with Joe Sample from Voices in the Rain and Burning Up the Carnival with vocals. The lead vocal was Josie James, and the background vocals were by Flora Purim and Pauline Wilson. I'm not sure if you're familiar with Pauline Wilson. Back in the 70s, there was a group out of Hawaii known as Sea Wind. Pauline Wilson was the lead singer of that group. They had a remarkable horn section. In fact, some of the musicians from Sea Wind were imported, and the only one whose name I remember right off the top of my head is Jerry Hay. And so if you happen to be of a mind to peruse some
liner notes, you may come across his name on quite a few productions of that time. They were the precursor of the horn section that Earth, Wind, and Fire added around that time. Okay. So that's enough conversation for now. We've got some more music. What we've got is Herbie Hancock from his first album, Taking Off. And this tune is called Empty

0: Charles Tolliver's group, Music Incorporated, from an album called Impact. That tune is Lonesome. Charles Tolliver with Stanley Cowell on piano, Cecil McBee on bass, and Clifford Barbaro on drums, with a big band arranged and conducted by Mr. Tolliver himself. Before that, it was Herbie Hancock from the album Taken Off and Empty Pockets. Herbie with Freddie Hubbard on trumpet, Dexter Gordon on tenor saxophone, Butch Warren on bass, and Billy Higgins on drums. From what was once a weekly support group, the Attic Youth Center has now grown into a nationally recognized multi-service organization that is now one of the largest community centers serving LGBTQ youth and allies. 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Okay, wait a minute, that's not what I wanted to do. This is what I wanted to do.
1: Never saw the sun.

Stanley Turrentine from the Salt Song album on CTI, and I Haven't Got Anything Better to Do. Proceeded that with Diana Krall from her album Turn Up the Quiet and Blue Skies, a trio, Diana Krall on piano, Christian McBride on bass, and the late Russell Malone on guitar. That takes us to right about 7 p.m. So I can inform you that you are listening to Drexel University's free format non-commercial radio station, WKDU Philadelphia, 91.7 FM. My name is Bill Gunter, and I am sitting in for Joe Ruffin on his program. I think he'll be back next week. So I've got another hour to go, and we're just having fun. I just picked up a bunch of things that I thought needed to be, played on the air. That sounds awful, patronizing or whatever of me, but stuff I enjoy listening to. I have enjoyed listening to, and I like to share it. So what we've got now is some Bobby Hutcherson from an album called Montara and George Cable's composition Camel Rise.

That's master of the steel drums, Andy Narell, from an album called The Long Time Band, and that tune is Jenny's Room. See, before that we had the Rippingtons from Weekend in Monaco and Mocha Java. Before that, an interesting story. I was recently in Napa, California, and we were attending a concert, and we needed a ride, so we ordered a Lyft. And so we get in the car, and my friend says, "What's that music?" And the driver said, "That's my music." And so I struck up a conversation with him and told him that I would play some of his music on the air. And so that's what that was. It was a tune called Silverado Trail. The album is under the name Maxwell Apps. The gentleman's name is Marcus. I didn't catch his last name, but I promised him I would do that, so there it was. I like that. Very festive, which the trip to Napa was very festive. So that's appropriate. Let's see, before that it was Bob James and Earl Klug from the album called Cool, and San Diego Stomp. Before that, Al Jarreau from his album This Time and Distracted. Sombrero Sam before that, and if I had something to give away, I would bet that unless you had heard that before, you would never guess who that was. Since I don't have anything to give away, I'll tell you, it was Kool & the Gang. We had an encounter with them back in the original iteration of the Black Experience. We had an encounter with Kool & the Gang's manager, and he told us that they were excellent jazz musicians. And they put that album out. I think that came out in 1974. It's called Kool & the Gang Jazz. And that was Sombrero Sam, the Charles Lloyd composition. Let's see, way back, this is around 7 p.m., we heard Camel Rise from Vibes Master Bobby Hutcherson from his album Montara. Montara is the city where Bobby spent most of the later years of his life. It's in the San Francisco Bay Area. Okay, I think with all that we've caught up, let's do this. The music department at the Free Library of Philadelphia is your conservatory quality music library, and the space that the Free Library has carved out for all of Philly's diverse communities.

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This is a public service announcement brought to you by the Free Library of Philadelphia and your friends at WKDU. So I wanted to mention that one of the members of the experience, E. Mitchell Swan, has a program on Mondays. I'll put it that way. It's on Mondays, and it's called The Long March. And it comes on at 10 p.m. So do tune in. Okay, so we've taken care of all of our business, so we've got a few minutes before we sign off. So I wanted to play this. This is the latest single, I guess, from the forthcoming album dedicated to you, Branford Marsalis Quartet and Diane Reeves. This is an instrumental, just the quartet, on Coltrane's Central Park West.

had to play a little Coltrane because, well, I had to remind myself because I had forgotten to mention that the next time I'm scheduled to be on the air as part of the Black Experience in Music is 13th of September. And since that will be 10 days from the 100th anniversary of the birth of John Coltrane, I'll probably put together 3 hours of training for that program. So hope you'll listen for that. You heard Too Young to Go Steady from the Balance album, Coltrane with McCoy Tyner, Jimmy Garrison, and Elvin Jones. And then before that, Central Park West from the tribute album, Branford Marsalis and Diane Reeves, the album Dedicated to You, which will be out on September 18th. That's the second pre-release single from the album, Central Park West. Okay, so with that, we're done. Thanks for listening. This was fun tonight. Probably do it again before too much longer. So until whenever, my name is Bill Gunter. Thanks for listening. And I leave you with

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